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5: 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We're all going to have so much fun we'll need plastic surgery to remove our smiles. 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

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You're listening to the Big O on the Radio, DJ Owen. And to get this hour of music underway, that was Corey Hart with Sunglasses at Night. Released as a single off of his 1983 debut album, First Defense, that track peaked at number 7 on the U.S. Billboard Hot 100. Coming up this Saturday, along with every Saturday, it's the City of Flagler Beach Farmers Market from 9 a.m. to 1 p.m., featuring local produce, baked goods, artwork, and over 30 local vendors. 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We really hope to see you out there. And now to keep the music rolling this hour, here's Gin Blossoms with their rendition of the Kiss track Christine 16 here on Surf 97.3 FM.

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3: 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This is Captain Nick at Surf 97.3. Here are some public service announcements from the city of Flagler Beach. City of Flagler Beach wants to remind everyone not to throw trash and cigarette butts on the ground. Each dune crossover has two trash cans, and there are others at the parks in the busy downtown intersection. Flagler Beach is a gem. Help us preserve its luster with proper disposal of litter. Whether you live around here, part-time, or just on vacation, Flagler Beach ordinance requires your pet owners take responsibility for their pet's waste. Please remember to carry a bag when you're walking your dog and pick up after it. It's the right thing to do. Did you know that unlike neighboring cities, Flagler Beach allows dog walking on the beach? The dogs are not allowed in the area of the pier, but beginning at North 10th Street, dogs can be walked to the north, and at South 10th Street, dogs can be walked to the south. Please don't abuse this privilege by not picking up after your pet. Remember to bring a bag or take one from one of the handy dispensers at North 18th Street, North 10th Street, South 10th Street, South 16th Street, and South 18th Street. This is a community service reminder from the city of Flagler Beach and your friends at Surf 97.3.
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11: 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According to Florida law, every voter must present a Florida driver's license, Florida identification card, or another form of acceptable picture and signature identification in order to vote. Also tomorrow, there'll be Conversations Democracy. It's an open, free, willing discussion on topics right here in our community. It'll be held at 1 p.m. at the Pine Lakes Golf Club, Clubhouse, Pub, and Grill Room. No purchase necessary. That's at 400 Pine Lakes Parkway in Palm Coast. And if you'd like to donate blood, Big Red Bus will be in town. It'll be at the Public Supermarket, 800 Belterre Parkway in Palm Coast, 9 a.m. to 2. Miss the bus? Like to book an appointment or know when they're coming back? Here's the website, oneblood.org/donate. I'm Captain Kirk with your local Flagler County calendar. Have yourself a great day, everyone.

Solar eclipse Wednesday. Sunny, spotty showers in the afternoon. High of 93. Southwest winds 5 to 10 knots. Seas 1 to 2 feet. High tide 8:17. Pollen count 8.6, which is medium high. Cloudy this evening, low 77. Thursday, partly sunny. Afternoon thunderstorms, high of 92. Friday, sun, high of 91. 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
5: Legacy Recordings Week in Music, August 12th through August 18th. August 12th, 2008. Neil Diamond played the first of four sold-out nights at Madison Square Gardens in New York. August 13th, 1965. Jefferson Airplane made their live debut at San Francisco's Matrix Club. August 14, 1956, Bob Rickman, a Washington, D.C. disc jockey, forms the Society for the Prevention of Cruelty to Elvis Presley. Rickman was protesting negative press coverage of Elvis that painted Elvis as a talentless, sex-crazed monster. Rudolph Bing of the Metropolitan Opera Company was quoted as saying, "Elvis Presley is a vulgar, tasteless amateur. I find this no laughing matter." Well, turns out, the joke was on you, Rudy. August 15, 1969. The first day of the three-day Woodstock Festival was held on Max Yasker's 600-acre farm in Bethel, outside New York. Attended by over 400,000 people, the event featured Jimi Hendrix, Santana, Janis Joplin, Sly and the Family Stone, Johnny Winter, Jefferson Airplane, Mountain, and just about every other huge rock act of the late 60s. Happy 44th birthday to the two babies that were born there. August 16th, 1997, Will Smith began a four-week stay at number one on the UK singles chart with Men in Black, taken from the film of the same name. Will won the 1997 Grammy for Best Rap Solo Performance for the song. August 17, 1998, Carlos Santana is awarded a star on the Hollywood Walk of Fame. August 18, 1945, born on this day, Sarah Dash LaBelle. Gitchy, gitchy, ya, ya, da, da, Sarah.

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You're listening to the Big O on the radio, DJ Owen. And that was Firehouse with Hold Your Fire. Well, ladies and gentlemen, it's that time of the night again for me to sign off. I want to thank each and every one of you lovely listeners for tuning in and day out to all of us here at Surf 97.3 FM. I also want to thank our amazing donation sponsors for keeping us afloat on the sea that is the airwaves. And so tonight, ladies and gentlemen, I am going to leave you with this. It was on this day, 15 years ago, that we lost a legend of rock and roll, and that legend of rock and roll was Janie Lane from the band Warrant. You know, phenomenal singer, phenomenal songwriter. And so tonight, I'm going to play one of my personal favorite Warrant tracks to end the show tonight. So crank it up loud and proud so Janie knows that we still miss him down here. I'll see all of you next week, next Tuesday from 7 to 9 p.m. And here's Warrant with Uncle Tom's Cabin on Surf 97.3 FM. Have a good night, everybody, and I'll see you next week.

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12: Welcome to another edition of Nothing But Old 45s. I'm your host, Larry Cratch, and every show is designed to bring you some amazing oldies played from actual 45 RPM records. You may even hear some scratches from time to time, just like it used to be when you played your 45s at home. I'll also be giving you a little information about the songs and the artists, plus a little music trivia from time to time. So, let's get going. Let's get to work.

0: welcome to another edition of Nothing But Old 45s. And on this edition, we'll play some big hits from a couple of major motion pictures that I'm sure that you will remember. Now, that was a one-hit wonder if there ever was one. Toast and Marmalade for Tea from 1971 by an Australian group called Tin Tin. The song actually landed at number 20 on the Billboard Hot 100 chart in the United States, but did a little better in Europe. Tin Tin was formed in Australia back in 1966 and then moved to the UK, where they released just two albums, one of which contained their one and only hit. I opened the set with the very first hit for Neil Sedaka, The Diary. The song hit number 14 for the Brooklyn, New York singer-songwriter, who went on to have many, many more hits. In fact, Neil Sedaka wrote successful hit songs for a lot of other recording artists over the years, including Connie Francis and Jimmy Clanton.
1: Nothing But Old 45s.

0: until you're satisfied. That's a forgotten hit from BT Express. Do It Till You're Satisfied landed at number two for the Brooklyn, New York group on the Billboard Hot 100 back in 1974. It was one of four top 40 singles the group had between 1974 and 1975. BT Express was part of what was called the Brooklyn sound of the early 1970s. The group was also popular with the spreading disco culture in nightclubs of the time. I opened a set with Diana Ross and the Supremes singing Stoned Love, a forgotten number seven hit for the group of the Billboard Hot 100 and a number one hit for the Supremes back in 1970 on the Billboard R&B charts. Some publications credit the song to Mary Wilson, Cindy Birdsong, and Gene Terrell. And get this, the song was actually banned from airplay by some radio stations due to the title of the song.
1: 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Just search for Nothing But Old 45.
0: And now, folks, Nothing But Old 45s would like to present two smash hits from two motion pictures that were also smash hits. Let's say we start out with something from Rocky.

0: There you go. Two number one hits from two blockbuster motion pictures. That was Arthur's theme as performed by Christopher Cross. The song hit number one on the Billboard Hot 100 chart and stayed there for three solid weeks. Of course, that was from the movie Arthur, starring Dudley Moore and Liza Minnelli. The song earned both an Oscar and a Golden Globe Award for the writer, Burt Bacharach. I opened our Hollywood music set with The Eye of the Tiger, performed by Survivor and included in the motion picture Rocky. The song also hit number one for the Chicago group. Now get this, it's said that Sylvester Stallone originally wanted to use Queen's Another One Bites the Dust during the training montage, but Freddie Mercury wouldn't give permission to use the song.
1: Nothing but old 45s.
2: Twin Sins.

0: Now, there's a Nothing But Old 45's Twin Spin concentrating on two versions of the same song. You just heard the original version of Shake It All Over, performed by a UK group, Johnny Kidd and the Pirates, and they did that in 1960. It was a pretty big hit in Europe, but that was about it. The song was first heard in some parts of the United States when a Plattsburgh, New York group called the Twilliters had a minor hit with it in New England, but not nationally. Now, I opened the Twin Spin set with a version of Shake It All Over you're more familiar with. The number 22 hit for the Canadian group The Guess Who in 1965. It also became a number one hit in Canada. Now, here's an interesting tidbit. The Guess Who was originally known as Chad Allen and the Expressions, the name of the group before they changed their name to The Guess Who. But DJs everywhere never gave Chad Allen and the Expressions the credit for actually recording the song. They always referred to it as The Guess Who. Well, it's break time. Time to head for the coffee pot and see what's going on. You take a break. We'll be back in a couple of minutes with more of this edition of Nothing But Old 45.
1: In the mountains of Colombia grows the richest and most expensive coffee in the world. Why is it so expensive? 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This is the home of Juan Valwam, whose family has been growing coffee beans since the time of Cortez.
2: Yes, my family has been growing coffee beans since the time of Cortez.
1: I said that.
2: Oh, well, is it any wonder that Colombian coffee is so expensive? The beans are expensive, the burros, they are expensive, the processing is expensive, the peasants, well, the peasants are cheap. And WAMCO has developed a new kind of coffee process.
1: That's right, Juan. 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It saves Juan time and you money.
2: Oops. Hey, Eduardo, you better mark this shipment espresso.
1: Wham Brothers Coffee, the coffee geologists prefer 8 to 1. 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

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But

0: That's a little girl with a great big voice, Tibby Earle, and her 1961 number four hit, Hurt. The Chicago-born and L.A.-raised singer-songwriter had a short career on the pop charts, but is considered one of the first blue-eyed soul stylists in the genre of the Righteous Brothers. Hurt was her biggest top 40 success, followed by two other hits. Unfortunately, Earle passed away in 2004 at the age of 63. I open the set with a song that's forgotten until you hear it. Then you say, oh, wow, haven't heard that song in years. I open the set with Gun Hill Road and their one and only hit from 1973, Back When My Hair Was Short. The song was featured on college FM radio stations and eventually made its way onto the national charts. Gun Hill Road was sought after as an opening act by George Carlin, Robert Klein, and Bette Midler, to name just a few.
1: Nothing but old 45s instrumental hits.

0: That was Barry White's Love Unlimited Orchestra and their 1973 number one hit, Love's Theme. Singer-songwriter Barry White organized the studio group for his use, and one of the members went on to a very successful solo career. His name, Kenny G. He was 17 years old when he was playing with them. You'll also hear the group on several Barry White songs as well. I opened our Nothing But Old 45s instrumental set with a song that hit the pop charts not once, but twice. Once in 1959 and again in 1966. I played Harlem Nocturne, performed by the Viscounts. The instrumental quintet from New Jersey are not to be confused with another group with the same name from England in the 1960s.
1: Nothing But Old 45s.

0: I thought I'd play a temperature-sensitive set, so to speak. That was Keith and his 1967 number 7 hit, 98.6. Keith had a real name, but no DJs ever said what it was. James Barry Kiefer, and he was from Philadelphia. Keith was active on the charts between November 1966 and April 1967. I opened the temperature-sensitive set with Hot Smoke and Sassafras by a psychedelic group called The Bubble Puppy. It was the only hit the Houston, Texas group ever had, and it landed at number 14 on the Billboard Hot 100 chart in 1969. Now, if you were wondering about the name of the song, according to a 2004 Austin Chronicle article about the band, the group was watching the Beverly Hillbillies, and Granny was berating Jethro something terrible. She said something like, "Hot Smoke and Sassafras, Jethro, can't you do anything right?" Well, that, folks, is where the name supposedly came from.
1: 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Just search for Nothing But Old 45s.
0: Now, back in the late 1950s and early 1960s, for some reason, record producers loved putting echo. They like putting echo on records, like they did to this Jan and Dean song.

0: There you go. Freddie Boom Boom Cannon. That is number three, 1959. Hit way down yonder in New Orleans. It was simply a cover version of an old 1922 song that had been recorded by many artists over the years, but it made the Massachusetts pop singer a household name. DJs called him Boom Boom Cannon because of the big bass drum sound on many of his records, including the one you just heard. I opened the set in an echo chamber with Jan and Dean, one of the first hits they ever had, Baby Talk, that landed at number 10 on the Billboard Hot 100 chart in 1959. While it didn't sound like a surfing song, it did have some of the qualities that future Jan and Dean hits would have. By the way, Jan and Dean released a follow-up version of the song, She's Still Talking Baby Talk, in 1962. But it flopped badly. Oh, well, you can't have a hit every time, I guess. Well, that does it for another edition of Nothing But Old 45s. Do us a favor and go over to Facebook, search for Nothing But Old 45s, and give us a like. We'd love to hear from you. Also, you can make a request if you'd like as well. I'm Larry Kratka here on Nothing But Old 45s. Take care.
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I hope everybody had a great kickoff to summer and enjoyed the Memorial Week special. Well, I'm going to sprinkle in some of those summertime tunes that I didn't get a chance to play during the Memorial Day special. Hi, this is Steve Summers, and today on the Oldies Time Machine, you'll hear an outstanding selection of both familiar and rare oldies. 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Let's kick off the show with First Class.

0: Ah, yes, a rare cut from Little Richard, I Love My Baby, one from the 50s. And before that, The Locomotion, Little Eva, a number one from 1962. And Little Eva, of course, was a babysitter for Carole King and Jerry Goffin, and they discovered her. We started things off with a summertime tune. First Class was the name of the group, and Beach Baby, Welcome into the Oldies Time Machine. I've got another beach tune by the Ramones coming your way in just a moment, but right now...
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0: Everyone knows the song Love Will Keep Us Together, written by Neil Sedaka and Howard Greenfield. The song was first recorded by Neil and became a hit, and then it was successfully covered by the Captain and Tennille. Sedaka later found a need to reinvent himself in the mid-2000s, so he attempted to appeal to a new generation. He had several grandchildren, so he redid some of his songs. He took some of his existing songs, like Breaking Up Is Hard to Do, and changed it to Waking Up Is Hard to Do. And then there was the one which was an adaptation of Love Will Keep Us Together. But what to change it to? How about Lunch Will Keep Us Together? Here's Neil Sedaka with the Lindy's Diner Rare Oldie.

0: Barry McGuire in Cloudy Summer Afternoon from 1966. And maybe you didn't know this, but Barry McGuire was a member of the New Christine Minstrels before he had a hit with that one. And, of course, Eve of Destruction was his huge hit. Before that, 1977, the Ramones, let's go off to Rockaway Beach. I've got the Motown memory for you right after this.
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0: What happens when you put two Motown supergroups together? You're almost always guaranteed a hit, and that's just what happened when the Supremes and the Temptations sang together in the late 1960s. The first big hit done by these two outstanding groups came late in 1968. The song was first recorded by Dee Dee Warwick, the sister of Dionne Warwick, and then the song was covered by Madeline Bell, and her version became a hit in March 1968. Later that same year, the Supremes and the Temps version was released and rose up the charts to the number two position. Here's a great version of I'm Gonna Make You Love Me by the Supremes and the Temps. It's this week's Motown Memory.

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0: Some summertime music there from Brian Hyland and number one from 1960. I remember my hometown station up in Montpelier, Vermont, playing that song practically every 15 minutes when it first came out. And we had Rick Nelson in there from 1961 and Traveling Man.
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1: The Echoes were a white doo-wop group from Brooklyn, New York. The group spent their own money to record a tune which would be their one and only hit. The tune was written by two teachers and titled Baby Blue. The Echoes recorded the song first in a slow style, similar to Earth Angel, but the song didn't go anywhere. Then they re-recorded it in a more upbeat style. This time it became a hit, finally reaching number 12 on the pop charts. From 1961, here's The Echoes in Baby Blue.

0: Hello, Oldies Time Machine Request Line. On the phone with me right now is Lauren from Fairfield Glade, Tennessee. And Lauren listened to the Herman's Hermits when she was very, very young. Still loves them. This is for Lauren.
1: Hello, this is Peter Noon, Herman of Herman's Hermits. And guess what? I listen to Steve Summers. He's my favorite show.

0: Ah, yes, that's Annette Funicello covering the Beach Boys with Surfin' Safari. I've got the instrumental nugget for you right after this.
1: The thing is, I would never give blood before. You know, before this happened to me, I thought of every excuse of the book, but I'm so thankful that everybody didn't think the way I did, or I would have died.
2: Like so many new mothers,
1: The thing is, I would never give blood before. You know, before this happened to me, I thought of every excuse of the book, but I'm so thankful that everybody didn't think.

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1: When we think about Bobby Darin, most of us naturally think of him as being a songwriter and a singer who had a number of big hits, including Splish Splash, Dream Lover, and Mack the Knife. But what you might not know is that Darin was an actor and a multi-instrumentalist. That's right, Bobby played many instruments, including the guitar, drums, harmonica, and the piano. Bobby Darin had an instrumental hit in 1960, and it made the Billboard charts, well, just barely, at number 100. Yes, that's Bobby playing piano on this 1960 instrumental. He called it Beachcomber, and it's this week's Instrumental Nugget.

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1: Well, they took some honey from a tree.

Since the Oldies Time Machine is produced in Tennessee, I had to play some of our Tennessee artists. Tennessee's own Carl Perkins, Everyone's Trying to Be My Baby. That was released in 1957 on Sun Records, and it was covered by the Beatles. And, of course, Carl wrote the tune.

the Age of Innocence. Carole King, early Carole King and a Very Special Boy. If you ever get to Keene, New Hampshire, you'll find an autographed picture of Carole King behind the counter at Lindy's Diner. Let's check oldies news for you right now. Greg Allman, founder and singer, keyboardist with the Allman Brothers Band, also solo star in his own right, died on May 27th at his home near Savannah. He and his brother, Dwayne, formed the Allman Joys, recording for Liberty Records in 1967. They signed with Capricorn Records as the Allman Brothers Band. Greg Allman, rest in peace.

0: Ladies and gentlemen, Elvis has not left the building. Time for the Elvis Moment with Howard Groves on the Oldies Time Machine.
1: It's time once again for your Elvis Moment on the Oldies Time Machine. This time around, I want to take you back to one of the songs that is in the movie Jailhouse Rock. You're So Square was written by the team of Jerry Lieber and Mike Stoller. Elvis recorded it for the movie in 1957. It has been recorded by such notable artists as Cliff Richards, who is known as the Elvis Presley of the UK, Bobby V, and of course, Buddy Holly. Recorded on May 3, 1957, it is the only song in which he played the electric bass, reaching number 14 on the R&B chart. The song addresses all the things he thinks is so square about his love, but then points out that he loves her in spite of all this, or maybe because of this. Once again, this goes out to all my military brethren, the legions of Elvis fans, and of course, to all the listeners in Radio Land that take the time from their busy day to listen to the Oldies Time Machine. So join me as we travel back, way back, 60 years to music that is as popular now as it was then and always will be, as we hear the self-perpetuating king of rock and roll singing, You're So Square, on the Oldies Time Machine.
2: I don't like crazy music.

One of my fond memories was going to the drive-in restaurant. And remember the girls on roller skates coming by and taking your orders and stuff? 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

0: car.
1: Hi there, this is Arnie Ginsberg telling you that Adventure Car Hop presents, for the first time anywhere, the Ginsberger. 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
2: Well, now that we've had our Ginsberger and pop and French fries, we're all set to go. And that kind of wraps up another show. Hey, that rhymes. 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
1: 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Did you know that marine biologists estimate that only two-thirds of marine life have been documented and studied? 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
5: Incredible Cinderella story. This unknown comes out of nowhere to lead the pack. Bad Augusta. He's on his final hole. He's got a beautiful backswing.
6: Dad! Oh, he got all of that one. He's got to be pleased with that. The crowd is just on his feet here. He's a Cinderella boy. Tears in his eyes, I guess, as he lines up this last shot. He's got about 195 yards left, and he's gonna... Looks like he's got about an 8-9.
5: This crowd has gone deadly silent. Cinderella story, out of nowhere. A former greenskeeper now about to become the Masters champion.
6: It looks like I'm a wreck. It's in the hole! 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

We're here at the middle of the month, and I'm so excited because coming up at the end of the month, it's going to be our Halloween Spooktacular. Yeah, so be listening for it. It's a lot of fun. Halloween music for you. 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Hi, this is Steve Summers, and today on the Oldies Time Machine, you'll hear an outstanding selection of both familiar and rare oldies. 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
1: Who says Barney Fife has to turn his job over like this? Train this kid to be my replacement, will I? Not on your tin type, sister. You know what I'm going to do? 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

0: There's one you never heard before, Brenda Lee and the Vocaliers. No, that's not Brenda Tarpley, Brenda Lee Tarpley. No, it's not My Little Kitten, but another Brenda Lee. She was from Dayton, Ohio. And I Ain't Gonna Give Nobody None of My Love. Before that, from 1966, Brian Hyland, The Joker Went Wild. We started things off with Archie Bell and the Drells, their second hit from 1968, the follow-up to Tighten Up, I Can't Stop Dancing. Welcome into the Oldies Time Machine. Just a program note once again at the end of the month, coming up is our Halloween Spooktacular, so be sure to be tuned in for that.
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0: Skip and Flip were an Arizona-based pop duo comprised of schoolmates Gary Paxton, he was the Flip, and Clyde Batten, he was the Skip. Paxton went on to become a successful producer and recording engineer, working with the Association, and he also became known as the brains behind Bobby Boris Pickett and the Crypt Kickers' colossal Monster Mash hit. Here's Skip and Flip and a tune which debuted on April 4th, 1960 and peaked at number 11 on the pop charts. Come on, I'm hungry for some cherry pie. It's so good! So good! It's the Lindy's Diner Rare Oldie.

Let's check oldies news for you right now. The world was in shock when we heard that Tom Petty passed away. He was found in full cardiac arrest at his Malibu mansion on October 2nd. Tom Petty was born in Gainesville, Florida. He formed the Heartbreakers in Los Angeles. He was a member of the Traveling Wilburys. And the group, the Heartbreakers, was inducted into the Rock and Roll Hall of Fame in 2002. Tom Petty, rest in peace.

0: From Hillman, Michigan to the mountains of New Hampshire, you got your ears locked on the Oldies Time Machine. Get those ears locked on the Motown Memory. It's coming up right after this.
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0: The Supremes were unquestionably one of the most popular female groups of the 1960s. This week's Motown Memory is from Meet the Supremes, the debut album by the Supremes, released in late 1962 on Motown Records. The LP includes the group's earliest singles, done between the fall of 1960 and the fall of 1961, featuring the Supremes as a quartet comprised of teenagers Diane Ross, Mary Wilson, Florence Ballard, and Barbara Martin. This week's Motown Memory is Let Me Go the Right Way, the group's fourth single and their second charted record. It features an unpolished, raw R&B vocal from Supremes lead singer Diana Ross. Here's Let Me Go the Right Way by the Supremes.

That's an appropriate tune for this time of year. Autumn, Gary Lewis and the Playboys on the Oldies Time Machine. Just a reminder, coming up at the end of the month, it's our Halloween Spooktacular right here on the Oldies Time Machine. Lots of fun, lots of spooky tunes for you. Don't miss it. From Sebago Lake, Maine, to the Pioneer Valley of Western Massachusetts, to the Palm Coast beaches of Florida, you got your ears locked on the Oldies Time Machine.

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1: The Majestics were actually two guys, David Rubin and Arthur Rubin from East L.A. They recorded on the Linda record label as The Majestics. Enjoy this rare cut from 1965, written by Jesse Belvin, titled Girl of My Dreams. Yeah, doesn't every guy wish for a girl of his dreams? This is classic doo-wop at its best.

Music and memories on the oldies time machine.

0: 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Remember Jimmy Gilmer and the Fireballs and that big hit Sugar Shack? Well, that's the same group. Hey, I have the instrumental nugget for you right after this.
1: Thrown 1,000 pitches teaching him to hit a home run. 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
2: Hugo Montenegro was an orchestra leader and film soundtrack composer. Hugo composed the theme for the TV program Here Come the Brides, and his orchestra performed the TV theme I Dream of Jeannie. He also composed the musical score for a Western that Elvis starred in, Charo. But you probably know Hugo best for his version of The Good, the Bad, and the Ugly, which was a 1966 movie. Hugo Montenegro did not compose the theme, but his version became a popular hit, topping out at number 2 on the Billboard charts on June 1st, 1968. Here's Hugo Montenegro and his orchestra and The Good, the Bad, and the Ugly. It's this week's Instrumental Nugget.

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0: Ladies and gentlemen, Elvis has not left the building. 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
1: On March 5th, 1960, at 9:15 a.m. on a Saturday morning, Presley, Elvis A., was officially discharged from the United States Army at Fort Dix, New Jersey. The media had been speculating about his return. Could he come back? Would his style stay the same, or would it change? As history has now shown us, it was both. His first recorded song after mustering out was a song that sold in excess of 1 million copies before it was chosen or even recorded. Even the picture sleeves were produced without song titles on it. It featured a pre-Army photo and the words Elvis's first new recording for his 50 million fans all over the world. This was done in case Elvis changed his mind about what to record. The sleeves even had a hole cut in the middle so people could read the name of the recording. All of this preparation was made before the recording was even decided on or recorded. The record became a million-selling gold record before anyone even heard of it or knew the title. Stuck on You, with the B-side of Fame and Fortune, was rushed to the RCA pressing plant and 1 million copies churned out, sleeved, and shipped. Within a week of the recording, the record showed up on record shelves. So let's hear this gold-before-sold record on the Oldies Time Machine.

0: that's it. That just about wraps up another show. 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

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I'm Susie Cruz, got the best of the 80s and a big adult contemporary hit from 1986, Mike and the Mechanics, Taken In.

80s USA with Queen and David Bowie. I'm Susie Cruz, got the best of the 80s and a big one-hit wonder from 1980, Ellie Thompson, Take a Little Rhythm.

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7: 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I'm Susie Cruz. This half hour, Corey Hart, Jackson Browne, The Rolling Stones, and right now, Matthew Wilder, Break My Stride. 80s.

80s USA with Pat Benatar. I'm Susie Cruz. We've got the best of the 80s. From the album 1999 and the follow-up to Little Red Corvette, this is Prince with Delirious.

80s USA with the Rolling Stones. I'm Susie Cruz. Michael Crenshaw was playing John Lennon in the musical Beatlemania. It was at that time that he wrote the hit, Someday, Somewhere.

0: 80s USA with Jackson Brown. I'm Susie Cruz. Another half hour of 80s on the way with Little River Band, R.E.M., and the Pointer Sisters.
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Mercedes USA with Cutting Crew and their biggest hit. That one went to number one, I Just Died in Your Arms. I'm Susie Cruz with the best of the 80s, and this is Jay Giles' band, Love Stinks.

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8: 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I'm Susie Cruz with the best of the 80s. On the way, Chicago, Aretha Franklin, Hall & Oates. Right now, Asia with Heat of the Moment.

80s USA with Chicago. I'm Susie Cruz with the best of the 80s. Not only was this the band's first number one song, it was the number one song of 1987. The Bangles, Walk Like an Egyptian.

80s USA with Aretha Franklin and George Michael. I'm Sissy Cruz with the best of the 80s, and this song is on Rolling Stone's list of 500 greatest songs of all time. Bruce Springsteen, Born in the USA.

0: 80s USA with the cars. I'm Susie Cruz. We've got great stuff on the way from Billy Joel, Billy Ocean, and Billy Idol.
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2: And now, another Flagler Beach historical moment here on Community Radio, Surf 97.3 FM. During the first French period, the Spanish were in St. Augustine for almost 200 years. Contact with the Europeans and their livestock took a terrible toll on the native population. Diseases to which they had no immunity soon reduced their numbers until the local Native American nation ceased to exist. Hostilities between the Spanish, French, English, and the Indians destroyed many of the artifacts of the Indian civilization. One result of these wars was the Matanzas Massacre, when shipwrecked soldiers walked north on the beach toward their doom in what is now Flagler County. The inlet of Anastasia Island is now called Matanzas. Just another history moment in the history of Flagler Beach, Florida.
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17: 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This is Big Bob, and welcome to the Memory Lane Show. Today, I'll take you back to those treasured moments in time when life was much simpler. 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
18: Okay, everybody, let's get started. 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
17: Fire yourselves up. We got a heck of a show coming up at you. Now, in the past, way back, Memory Lane Show had broadcasted a theme with a specific city mentioned in the title. Well, that alone obviously gave Dave G., the sound engineer over at MCBVI Radio, an idea. His suggestion is to play tunes that just have the word city in the title. Well, he took the time not only to suggest a theme, but also provide many of the titles used on today's show. Thank you big time, Dave G. Let's give him a round of applause. Yeah! We also have Memory Lane's Honest Date in Rock and Roll History featuring such artists as one of my favorites, ELO. That's right. If you've been in a closet for the last 35, 40 years, that's Electric Light Orchestra. Also, Elvis, the king of rock and roll Presley. But wait, there's more. I also have requests and dedication. This week's Rate the Record enters my so close yet so far category. I also have a one-hit wonder, comparison covers, double-deckers, my vault song, instrumental hit of the week, and you'll learn what the number one song was on this very date back in 1969. Now, if that isn't enough, dig this. 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I guarantee you, you'd be welcomed with open arms from Aaron, Lucky, myself, Donna, Shaz, Belle, and a few more tardy people coming in. We do have one great rock and roll listener celebrating a birthday this week. I'll tell you a little bit more about her in the show. We also had one fantastic artist enter rock and roll heaven this week, and I'll tell you about him a little bit later on the show also. Let me please take a moment and give a big thank you to Zeno Radio for making it possible for you to listen to the Live Memory Lane show using your mobile device. Simply dial 605-472-9037. That's 605-472-9037. Now you can hear the phone ring and poof, like magic, you should be dumped into the show. But as we've been saying for the last, it feels like, 5 years, sometimes the recording comes on and says, this broadcast is not online. Please try again later. You got to keep on listening to that. And this morning, I listened to all five of them, and then I had to redial and then connect it on the first one. Don't ask me what the problem is. They don't know. I don't know. And that's the way it is. But the advantage for you is, the benefit is, you can take me with you. You know, what you have to do is, when you get connected, you can go ahead and, if you have errands to run or chores around the house, get them done and still listen to the Memory Lane show. Just make sure, there's a warning, make sure your data carrier doesn't surprise you with any extra charges. You know how those bean counters are. They like to surprise, surprise is the word, and squeeze every nickel out of you that they can they'll try it. Trust me, they will try it. Now, back in the day, Saturday nights were a time to attend high school festivities like football games, basketball games, sock hops, and so forth. But unfortunately, it was very common where I grew up that a fight would break out after some of these events. The scuffles usually occurred between the hometown guys and some outsiders from neighboring cities. However, today I agree, looking back at it, that these were very, very foolish acts. I speak like I started these fights or something. I didn't, but joining in was just a foolish act. But if you look back then, it was okay to fight because, wait for it, it was Saturday.

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1: 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Back in 1960, the El Paso, Texas native had this cover enter the Hot 100, later peak at number 55. Now here's a memory lane factoid for you. It was a number one hit for Ray Price back in 1958.

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1: 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Folks, this is today's one-hit wonder.

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2: Okay, let's get to the request before I get buried over here. Trisha from the Great White North wants to hear this 1959-1977 tune by Brownsville Station. Anyway, what can I say? Thank you, Trisha, for your request. I hope you have your ears on. This is for you.
3: How you doing out there? 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
1: This next song was also requested by Belle, excuse me, in Vermont. Now it's time to get back to our theme today as we feature songs with the word city in the title. In 1972, Brooklyn, New York native Arlo Guthrie had this cover make his debut on the Hot 100 and later reach number 18. Now here's a memory lane factoid for you. Steve Goodman, who wrote the original back in 1970 on a sketch pad after his wife fell asleep on the Illinois Central train, Goodman wrote it about what he saw looking out the windows of the train and playing cards in the club car. Everything in the song actually happened on the ride.

0: Hi, this is Mel Williams of xlrradio.co.uk. 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
1: Please join me in wishing a happy birthday to Mick Kaminsky, violinist for the rock band Electric Light Orchestra, also known as ELO, as he celebrates number 72 on this date in rock and roll history. Folks, let's take a moment and time travel back to 1977 when the Birmingham, England Form Orchestra had this tune peak at number 24 the second time around.

0: Well, hello there. I am Beach Baby from Ocean Waves Radio, and I'm listening to Big Bob's Memory Lane Show on Big Bob's Memory Lane Show. He's the best surfer dude I know. I never thought that it would
1: end. Here you go. It's gospel. Best surfer dude she knows. Anyway, got a notification come in from DJ Troublemaker from the Troublemaker Experience. Thank you. Thank you. Thank you. Jimmy Buffett, longtime singer, 76 years young, passed away yesterday, peacefully surrounded by his family, music, and the dogs. His music was great. I'm going to tell you something, laid-back music. I probably was listening to this 1978, number 32 song by him, DJ Troublemaker. You asked for it, and you got it.

0: Hi, this is DJ Troublemaker from the Troublemaker Experience, causing trouble around the world. 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
1: Okay, we need those prayers. We need those prayers. Good things happen when you pray for somebody. Julie has finished her radiation last Tuesday, and her oncologist started her on chemo. And that's a tough road to go, ladies and gentlemen. But it made it clear that she has to seek pain management help rather soon. That's how bad things are. Anyway, to help her out with the pain. Her scans will be on the 13th of the month. And what they do with the scans, if everybody doesn't know, is that they have a base scan, and they watch the cancer, and then they have scans like every 30 days or 60 days, and compare it to the base scan to see if it's in going bad, worse, or staying the same, like stable, okay? So that's what that's all about. Daisy, her doc says her eye is perfect. That's good news. And she has to wait for the virus to go away. So let's continue to include all of the residents in Lahaina, Maui, dealing with the aftermath of the fires. So please, folks, send your prayers to these and news. And she has to wait for the virus to go away. So let's continue to include all of the residents in Lahaina, Maui, dealing with the aftermath of the

Stanmore, Middlesex, Texas native Billy Idol had this track make his debut on the Hot 100 and later peak at number 23. Now here's a Bear Lane factoid for you. This is an early writing for Idol that's all about running wild and free in New York City on a hot summer night.

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1: It's time to wish a very, very happy birthday to a special person in the lives of Snoopy and me. This coming week, Little Red, everybody knows who Little Red is, from Illinois, celebrates her 50th birthday. Boy, how time flies. She may not always come into the chat room, but is a regular listener to the show. So come on and sing along. Renee, this is for you.

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1: Stola, Renee, stola. Nezia, Gina. Okay, she'd also like to hear this 1966 number 5 hit by Left Bank. Renee, this is for you.

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1: This song was requested by Shaz and Jill over at Kernow Radio, an affiliate of Memory Lane. They would like to hear this 1966 number 8 tune by the Beach Boys. Shaz and Jill, hope you have your ears on. This is for you.

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1: Everyone's shouting about memory lane, that's for sure. Where I play the hits that will never die. Let's all wish a big time happy birthday to Steve Porcaro, keyboard player and co-founder of the group Toto, as he celebrates number 66 on this date in rock and roll history. In 1978, the Los Angeles, California formed group had this track make its debut on the Hot 100 and reach number 5 on its way to a gold record.

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1: Holy moly, is it that time? Where did that hour go to? It's unbelievable, you know? It was just, man, it really flew by. Now, I hope you're enjoying today's city playlist. As we play songs with the word city in the title, we turn to our next artist, Foghat. In 1976, the England formed group had this track listed on the illustrious Hot 100 and later peak at number 45.

0: Hi, this is Matty C from www.merseyradio.co.uk, and I just want to say, keep on rocking with Big Bob's Merry Lane Show. 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
1: And the only way you can keep on rocking is leave them players alone. Donna, I can see you, so you leave that player alone. We have a lot more show coming at you today, more of our theme. We're playing songs with the word city in the title. We'll have more of Memory Lane's On This Date in Rock and Roll History. This hour we'll have comparison covers. You'll learn what the number one song was back in 1969. The Vault Song, Double Decker, Instrumental Hit of the Week, Rate the Record. Now, I told you at the beginning of the show, it was so close, yet so...
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1: And don't touch them players, because we still have a lot more of the show coming at you. 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More of what happened on this date in rock and roll history. This hour we'll have Rate the Record. The featured artist today for that is the Honeycombs. Yes, indeedy. We found one that did not chart, and we'll share it with you. We'll also have the Double Decker coming up. And at the end of the show, we'll compare some cover songs. You'll learn what the number one song was back in 1976, our vault song. And we'll close it up with the Seeger Fix that'll morph right into the Rock Out. So you want to stick around. But first, do me a little favor. You got a browser open, type in the address line, memorylaneshow.com. 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They're all sporting a logo of their own. When you have time, click on about 10, 12, 2, 3. 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And check out their programming schedule. And you might find there's something there that you like. And then you'll revisit and listen. And you revisit again and re-listen. That's how they people like this kind of stuff. But while you're there at their website, do me a little favor. If they have one of them shout-out boxes or a contact email, send them a little one-liner. Just say to keep up the great job. You know, these are very hardworking, sincere. They're sincere about their job, and they're dedicated. And I like to give them an attaboy and attagirl every chance I get. Brother Steve, who's the co-host of the Memory Lane Show from time to time when Big Bob needs a break, he sent in a request here. He's also listening to the show at Q Star FM. It's an affiliate of Memory Lane. And he wants me to play this Star on 45. And I think he wants to play for Tony D. I'm not sure, but here goes.

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1: And now for the comparison cover segment part of the show, as suggested by my good friend Dave in Southern California. 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
2: 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Double-decker covers. The same song will be sung by different artists. Take it away, Bob.

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1: Okay, this week's comparison cover songs were suggested by a good friend and co-host of the show, Brother Steve from Q-Star FM, an affiliate of Memory Lane, of course. Big thanks, Steve. The first version of It's My Party was the 1963 number one original performed by none other than Leslie Gore. The second track, and definitely a bit different, it also charted. It was recorded by Dave Stewart and Barbara Gaskin in 1981 and would reach the number 72 position. So there's two different songs that both charted. Remarkable. Another song entering Billboard's top 10 for the week of May 6, 1967, was at the number 11 position last week and climbed four whopping positions to number 7 by the Buckinghams. You remember them, don't you? Of course. It would later be ranked as the 39th biggest U.S. hit on Cashbox and the 57th biggest Canadian hit in 1967.

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1: But back in 1967, on this date in rock and roll history, The Who's Keith Moon offered some very, very insightful advice to young drummers during an interview with the Melody Maker magazine. He said, to get your playing more forceful, hit the drums harder. 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
1: And that's where we played songs that will never, ever die. Today we are reliving Billboard's top 10 songs of May 6, 1967, 50 years ago today. Unbelievable how time flies for some of us, anyway. Our next tune by Tommy James and the Shondells dropped three spots from last week to number 6 for the group from Pittsburgh, Pennsylvania.

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2: Hey, got a request sent in by Shaz and Jill, who are affiliates of the Memory Lane show at St. Perron Radio. They'd like to dedicate this particular tune to the lady in red. How about that? Anyway, the tune is from Elvis, the king of rock and roll, Presley. I hope you got your ears on, lady in red. This is for you.

0: Hello, I'm DJ Shaz. And like everyone else, I'm listening to Big Bob's Memory Lane Show right here on St. Pyrrhon Radio, here in the sunny Cornish Riviera.
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2: Yes, sirree, and coming up momentarily, we got Rate the Record, so you want to make sure you keep those players a-playing. But first, in 1971, on this date in rock and roll history, Ike and Tina Turner received what would be their only gold record for this 1971 number four hit.
3: You know, every now and then, I think you might like to hear something from us. Nice and easy. But there's just one thing, you see. We never, ever do nothing nice and easy. We always do it nice and rough. But we're gonna take the beginning of this song and do it easy. But then we're gonna do the finish

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1: I hope you're enjoying today's playlist as we relive Billboard's top 10 songs from May 6th of 1967. The Turtles dropped two slots from last week's chart. Now currently at number 5, the track had been a chart topper, knocking the Beatles' Penny Lane out of the number 1 slot.

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1: Okay, got a request in from Gabriella, who is from Somerset, UK, who wants to dedicate a Gene Pitney, a 1963 Gene Pitney tune, to aunties Shaz and Jill. They say aunties or aunties? Well, over here we say aunties, but it really should be aunties. Anyway, Shaz and Jill, hope you got your ears on. This is for you from Gabriella.

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3: 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Now, there are numerous ways to cast your vote. 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If you have an instant messenger open, my identification is the_memory_lane, or you can Twitter me @memory_lane. Then after the top of the hour, I'll give the results of the vote to determine if this track should have been a hit or not. This week's song was sent in by Gary from Milwaukee, Wisconsin. Hey, thanks big time, Gary. This group called themselves the Honeycombs and were best known for their 1964 No. 5 hit, Have I the Right? But our good friend Gary dug real deep during his research and found a track that, although released numerous times on the group's albums, never charted as a single. Why? Didn't it have what it takes to be a charted hit? Folks, it's time for you to decide by voting if this song has what it takes to be a charted hit or not. Here's Color Slide by the Honeycombs.

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1: Okay, ladies and gentlemen, boys and girls of all ages, the tune you just heard was this week's Rate the Record by the Honeycombs called Color Slide. Get your votes in. We'll take the votes to well after the top of the hour, at which time we will close the polls and shove all of the information into Big Bertha and have her spit out the results for us. And then we'll share it with the entire universe. How about that? Yeah, maybe it'll work, maybe it won't. Who knows? Today we are reviewing Billboard Top 10 Songs for May 6, 1967. And coming in at the number 4 position this week is a track by the Monkees. The tune, written by Neil Diamond, had Davy Jones singing lead vocals. This was the first attempt on lead vocals on a Monkees single.

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4: 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That's 386-222-1540. 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
9: Hey, I like that hat, man. 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

go. The ship is about to set sail, and you are on board with Yacht Rock Radio. The smoothest soft rock from the late 70s and early 80s. I'm Captain Adam, proud to be your host and captain. Cruise director, I'll even be your gopher. As we launch off the docks with the late, great Bobby Caldwell, gone too soon. We lost him earlier this year with one of the yachtiest, What You Won't Do for Love, on Yacht Rock Radio and yachtrockradio.com.

can't go wrong with Ambrosia on Yacht Rock Radio. Captain Adam with you. It's an Instagram shout-out to some of our newest followers on the IG. Welcome aboard, Rachel Robital. Ahoy, David William Kreitz. Also, Ernie Sanchez, Meredith Emerson, and Helen DeRizzo. Thank you all so much for joining us on Instagram. You can, too. We are at Yacht Rock Radio on the IG. With Bill Withers now, having a lovely day on the Yacht That Rocks, this is Yacht Rock Radio.

Yacht Rock Radio with the crown prince of yacht rock, Christopher Cross. He performed once with the Ron Burgundy. I think it was on the Jimmy Kimmel Show. Here's some of that audio.

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1: Ron Burgundy, as great as he is, you know, I'd rather hear the song Ron Burgundy Less. And the Christopher Cross fans are thanking us. It's Ride Like the Wind on Yacht Rock Radio.

You know, Ron Burgundy has some yacht rock in his LP collection, for sure. It's Yacht Rock Radio. My name is Captain Adam. On the way, we've got an early recording of Steely Dan doing a beer jingle for Schlitz from the early 70s. You're going to want to hear this. Plus, we'll have information on our concert with Peter Beckett, the voice of player. Hear him sing Baby Come Back live and in person in just about 1 week. It's the Yacht Rock Radio Cruise with Peter Beckett, the voice of player. The info is on the site. 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And we've got a top 10 hit from player coming up soon. But first, we go deep with certified yacht rock from Lauren Wood. This is

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We call it Yacht Rock on Yacht Rock Radio with a Steely Dan beer jingle that recently surfaced online. 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And you don't normally think of commercial advertising when you think of Steely Dan, but here you go. It's Steely Dan selling beer. 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

Steely Dan's beer jingle from the early 70s, written for the Milwaukee-based Schlitz beer. It didn't make Schlitz taste any better, but it certainly made it go down smoother.

Michael McDonald and the Doobie Brothers on Yacht Rock Radio, and the godfather of Yacht Rock, Michael McDonald, recently posting on his Facebook page his support for the catastrophic events that happened in Maui. He's got some links you can click on to help out. Maui Food Bank included. Also, a kitchen relief fund to make sure the people of Maui are at the minimum being fed during this time. So a tip of the captain's hat to Michael McDonald for helping out. If we all pitch in, we can make the waters on this planet a little smoother.

We are 1 week away from Peter Beckett climbing aboard the Yacht Rock Radio cruise. We'll have concert details right after This Time I'm In It for Love from Player on Yacht Rock Radio.

I'm In It For Love from Player on Yacht Rock Radio. And we are about a week away now from the Yacht Rock Radio cruise starring Peter Beckett, the voice of Player, with Yacht Rock tribute band Monsters of Yacht. It's a Labor Day weekend concert event happening in Fort Wayne at the Sweetwater Performance Pavilion on Friday night, September 1st. And then we cruise on down just north of Owensboro, Kentucky. We'll be at the Lincoln State Park Amphitheater on Saturday night, September 2. We'd really love to see you there if you're close by. What a great road trip for Labor Day weekend. All the concert ticket information is on our website, yachtrockradio.com. And I'm telling you, Peter Beckett, he's still a rock star. He belts out Baby Come Back like it's 1978. All right, Nicolette Larson, Kenny Loggins, and more coming up. This is Yacht Rock Radio. But first, it's time for the Yacht Rock Song of the Week. I got an email from Mark, and he asked about Lou Rawls' You'll Never Find Another Love Like Mine. Mark, it's not Yacht Rock. It's certainly smooth. It's from 1976. It fits a few of the criteria, but it's just not yachty enough. But it's worth a listen right now. It's Lou Rawls. It is not Yacht Rock, but it's on Yacht Rock Radio.

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13: 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I'm Captain Adam. I'm so glad you're on board today. We've got a great show with a celebrity edition of the Five Fave. 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

Ambrosia, Yacht Rock Radio. Captain Adam with you, and this one, Bill Withers' Lovely Day, being used yet again in a current television advertisement. But let's see if we can get together and figure out what the ad is for. I can't remember. Over the next 5 days, somebody find out what product is using this song in their current ad campaign. And let us know through social media. 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

Rock Radio, sounding so smooth. And I wanted to give another shout out to last week's Five Fave winner, Eric Olson. There was a typo in his email, and I had his name as Eric McWanago. And McWanago is where he's from, McWanago, Wisconsin. So, Eric, want to get your name right. Eric Olson was our Five Fave winner last week. All right, coming up, James Ingram with Michael McDonald is on the way. Stay close. This is Yacht Rock Radio.

Mountain Daredevils there on Yacht Rock Radio. All right, let's get some certified Yacht Rock on now from Herb Alpert. This is Route 101 on the Yacht That Rocks.

one of the smoothest songs of all time, James Ingram and Michael McDonald, the godfather of yacht rock, on backing vocals there. I'm Captain Adam, and we're getting ready for our Halloween show extravaganza for next week. And if you have a yachty Halloween request, you can get it to me through Twitter or Instagram. We are at Yacht Rock Radio. It used to

Welcome aboard the Yacht That Rocks. This is Yacht Rock Radio. I'm Captain Adam. I'm super excited for a five fave later in this show. It's a celebrity edition. Jimmy Pardo, famed comedian, will be taking over the yacht to present his very own five fave. And if you'd like to hear your five fave on the air right here on Yacht Rock Radio, just email me your list, adam@yachtrockradio.com. And we're going to hear Jimmy Pardo's five fave later in the show. Stay close.

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1: Dionne Warwick, she's a fun one to follow on Twitter. She's got a lot to say, and it's usually pretty funny. All right, coming up, we're going to feature a song from a movie. You'll love the song. You probably never saw the movie. Plus, Kenny Loggins in the news this week. It's coming up on Yacht Rock Radio. With the Yacht Rock Song of the Week now, I can almost see Rodney Dangerfield throw the money at the band at the country club in Caddyshack. 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

80s USA with El DeBarge. I'm Susie Cruz. The band Toto was originally intended to perform this track for the movie Top Gun. Here's Kenny Loggins, Danger Zone.

USA with the fabulous Thunderbirds. I'm Susie Cruz with the best of the 80s. And this song was written by Rupert Holmes, who's famous for the hit song Escape, the Pina Colada song. Here are the Jets, You Got It All.

0: This is your 97.3 FM News Minute. Leaks about impending corruption investigations are spreading across Chinese social media, giving officials time to hide evidence and investors a chance to profit while exposing vulnerabilities in the Communist Party's secret disciplinary system. And while Americans enjoyed their weekend, the Patriots of ICE worked around the clock to remove public safety threats from our communities. This according to Secretary of Homeland Security Mark Wayne Mullen, who posted in a statement. And a judge in Brooklyn, New York on Monday dismissed criminal charges against Indian billionaire Gautam Adani after the Department of Justice said it had decided to abandon the fraud and bribery case. And the U.S. Department of Agriculture said in a post-X on Monday that Texas facility to breed sterile flies to combat the screwworm will open ahead of schedule in spring 2027. And it's been 12 months since President Donald Trump announced a crime emergency in Washington, D.C., pledging that make the city safe and beautiful and deploying the National Guard. And President Donald Trump's former personal lawyer, Todd Blanche, was sworn in Monday as Attorney General after a bruising confirmation fight that exposed bipartisan concerns about the Justice Department's direction under the Republican president. This is your 97.3 FM News Minute. Have a great day, everyone.
1: Solar eclipse Wednesday. Sunny, spotty showers in the afternoon. High of 93. Southwest winds 5 to 10 knots. Seas 1 to 2 feet. High tide 8:17. Pollen count 8.6, which is medium high. Cloudy this evening, low 77. Thursday, partly sunny. Afternoon thunderstorms, a high of 92. Friday, sun, high of 91. 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

This is USA with the Hollies. I'm Susie Cruz playing the best of the 60s. The line in this song, "Just look over your shoulder," was something that Levi Stubbs just threw in spontaneously. He was very creative. These are the Four Tops. Reach out. I'll be there.

60s USA with the Beach Boys. I'm Susie Cruz. We're playing the best of the 60s, and we're in the middle of 10 in a row. This is part of that New Orleans sound. It's the Dixiebells down at Papa Joe's.

60s USA with Adventures Hawaii 5-0. I'm Susie Cruz with the best of the 60s. This is Lee Dorsey working on the coal mine. Now, that pickaxe sound that you hear is actually the mic stand being hit with a drumstick.

0: 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How long can this go on?
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2: 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Did you know that the ocean floor is a literal graveyard for shark teeth? Because sharks are constantly losing and replacing teeth, experts say that there are trillions of teeth sprinkled along the ocean floor. 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
2: It's Wednesday. My beautiful bride here at my side. Hello, Heidi. How are
1: you? Hello, John. I'm good. How are you?
2: I'm also good. I'm excited to have you in the studio here. We're going to have Eric Good. And I don't know if it's good or goody. G-O-O-D-E. Would you say good or would you say goody?
1: I don't know. I think it's pronounced both ways.
2: So. I've heard it both ways. I have too, so I have to ask him. You might know him because he's the creator of Tiger King. Yeah, and he's got some other things that have done very, very, very well. He's got a new one out now called Monsters of God. It's about like snakes and reptiles and stuff.
1: So, oh, okay.
2: Yeah, he's figured out a way to get people to watch, and I guarantee you this is going to do well. Going to chat with Eric coming up in just a bit.

0: 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This is Ken Landau, host of the Sunday morning session of Rock and Roll each Sunday morning from 9 till noon. Here on the Mighty Surf, right now, you're doing with John and Heidi. 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
1: Now with today's reason to party, here's my beautiful bride, Heidi Small. What do you have for me, Heidi?
2: Today is Baseball Fans Day.
1: Okay.
2: Know a lot of people who just love that sport.
1: Me
2: I'm
1: too.
2: Not a, that one's not...
1: We're know. Just not sports
2: I'm not really
1: people.
2: Sports people, yeah. But out of the sports to watch, that's not one of my favorites. It seems to go very slow.
1: Oh.
2: But I found a cocktail called Spring Training, and this has citrus vodka, cucumber liqueur, basil syrup, and lemon juice. It sounds extremely refreshing.
1: That does. And guess what? I've got a link to that drink. It's in the show notes for today at johnandheidishow.com.
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0: 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That's Accutemp with two C's .pro. Or they can be reached at 386-222-1540. 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You can also meet the owner, Chuck Wyant, and the Accutemp team at Flagler Beach's First Friday. 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
2: Now, surveys and studies and such, losing around 90 minutes of sleep per night could quietly add pounds to your waistline, Heidi. According to new research, 6-week study of 95 adults, they found those who slept 78 minutes less per night gained about a pound and saw their waistlines expand. Surprisingly, scans detected no measurable increase in body fat or muscle. Researchers also found that participants spent more time sitting during the sleep-deprived period while exercise levels remained unchanged. The study suggests that even modest ongoing sleep loss may affect weight regulation and that sacrificing sleep might not be as harmful as we think.
1: Huh.
2: So, what do you think of that?
1: I value my sleep.
2: I know.
1: I will continue to sleep.
2: I tell you this, I probably need to get more sleep.
1: I know so. You need to get
2: what
1: more
2: sleep.
1: What
2: makes you think that? Just because I sound really tired right now? Probably not helping my case. Surveys and studies and such on the John and Heidi Show.

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1: That Thing with Rich Appel.
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0: Hey, son, how are you feeling?
1: I'm fine, Pops.
0: What's on your mind?
1: I can't explain it.
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She was living in a single room with three other individuals. One of them was a male, and the other two? Well, the other two were females. God only knows what they were up to in there. And furthermore, Susan, I wouldn't be the least bit surprised to learn that all four of them habitually smoke marijuana cigarettes. Reefers.

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0: Now, big screen, little screen, American Idol is set to sing again. ABC has renewed the series for season number 25. That's what they're up to right now. Auditions are kicking off soon. Renewal is not a surprise, given the previous season launched with its biggest season premiere in 4 years. Season 24 starred Luke Bryan and Lionel Richie and Carrie Underwood as judges, and I believe they're all coming back for season 25. Huh. Ted Lasso has officially returned to...
1: I am so excited about
0: Apple
1: this.
0: TV. Yeah. They've released the first trailer for season 4, and it's exactly what you'd expect. A lot of hugging and cheering and some great great footwork as well. That's the soccer part.
1: Right.
0: See, we like the other stuff,
1: that
0: the soccer stuff.
1: That was such
0: stuff.
1: A great
0: like,
1: show.
0: I don't
1: it was know. Such a great show.
0: Not my
1: show.
0: Thing. Anyway, it's going to premiere on August 5th. Oh, so it's already out.
1: Yeah,
0: new episodes will be released weekly through October 7th. All right. See, I thought it was coming, but
1: I'm just
0: going to
1: wait till they're all out and then I'll binge watch it.
0: Is that what the plan is?
1: That's what we do. Yeah.
0: And Chuck Lorre has a pet peeve when it comes to streaming. He does not like the skip button. He said, It took a lot of time and effort to create that intro. I don't want you skipping it.
1: Right.
0: So he's
1: not. I don't
0: a
1: like
0: fan.
1: It when you skip my intros
0: I know.
1: Either.
0: I do
1: I'm
0: it.
1: Like, I'm like, I like the
0: I'm in a hurry
1: song.
0: To watch
1: this.
0: Let's
1: song.
0: Get to the movie. And you're like, oh, you skipped the intro? I'm like, I've heard it 1,000 times. I mean, that's just this weekend. Big screen, little screen on the John and Heidi Show.
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9: I think you're all in the head. 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
0: 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Time now for the scoop of the day. The average ideal length of a movie is just 88 minutes, according to a survey. A research company found that moviegoers want to spend less time in theaters than ever 2 years ago. When the average desired film length was 4 minutes longer 2 years ago.
1: Four whole minutes.
0: Yeah. Movie patience clearly correlates with age. Older fans are good with movies lasting up to 93 minutes. Gen X, 89 minutes. Millennials, 86 minutes. Gen Z, they're like, hey, I want to be out of here in 82 minutes.
1: We're just nitpicking.
0: As for these watch times, how they might affect your choice this summer, two movies, Minions and Monsters, come in at 90 minutes. And there's the longest of the movies out here. The best and last from Jackass is 92 minutes.
1: Huh.
0: So, yeah, Heidi's like, well, I'm not going to that then. That's way too long.
1: I wouldn't be going to that anyway.
0: I know. Brace yourself. Fall is here. How do I know? Starbucks announced their classic pumpkin spice latte is returning the 25th of this month. So just in time for your birthday, Heidi. It's going to be coming in a lineup here. New drinks include ice pumpkin cream shaken espresso. I don't know what that is. Pumpkin spice chai. Iced pumpkin cream matcha, iced banana bread flavored latte, and chai, plus the chai and cider inspired chider.
1: I do like chai, so I might try the pumpkin chai.
0: There's that more stuff on here. Most of this sounds fake, so I'm going to just quit reading it. You can see it in the show notes for today at johnandheidishow.com.

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9: Excited to visit right now with the creator of Tiger King. He's got a new project out right now. Eric Good has an HBO docuseries called Monsters of God, and this looks fantastic. How long did it take to make this?
11: This was filmed over
1: about 15 years off and on. Things got in the way, like Tiger King and Chimp Crazy, but this took a long time to complete this project.
9: And we'll definitely come back and talk about Tiger King and Chimp Crazy, but we got to talk now about Monsters of God, and this is on HBO Max right now, and it's about lizards and snakes, and there are people out there that are super passionate about lizards and snakes and creepy crawlers like this.
1: Yeah, I'm a reptile guy. I've been a lifelong reptile lover, and much of the story of Monsters of God shadows my life. I watched the history of the reptile trade over 50 years in this country, and Monsters of God chronicles that time span and looks at all sides of the story, the law enforcement, the smugglers, the big zoos, the consumers, the reptile hobbyists. So it shows the entire picture, and there'll be a lot of surprises in the story.
9: And I watched the trailer, and there's a guy talking about smuggling turtles, and I thought, how would you do that? But it sounds like he must have had a system.
1: There's lots of ways to smuggle reptiles, down your pants, in your suitcase, in your backpack. I even know someone who walked in through a JFK with a chameleon in her hair, like a hairpin from Morocco. Reptiles are easy to smuggle compared to a lot of other wildlife because they don't need to eat or drink for very long periods of time, and they're quiet, unlike parrots and other things that you have to muzzle. So reptiles are like, you know, wildlife with handles, people used to say, and can live a long time in your suitcase without you opening it.
9: Again, it's called Monsters of God. It's on HBO Max right now. This is from A24. Have you worked with A24 in the past?
1: I've worked with them for a while, and we had a great team of people on this project. HBO was incredible and willing to take on a project about reptiles, which many people probably wouldn't want to take on. The reptile trade is a lot like the drug trade, but we never hear about the wildlife trade in this respect, especially reptiles. So, I was very grateful to be able to work with all of these people, A24, HBO, the Safdies. It was a great team.
9: Visiting right now with Eric Good. His new program is out now on HBO Max, Monsters of God. But we got to talk about Tiger King. This was a phenomenon that happened in 2020. And the timing was perfect because this came out right as the entire world locked down and people were looking for stuff to watch. And all of a sudden on Netflix, this weird little show, Tiger King, comes out. Did you have any idea it was going to be as big as it became?
1: Well, I was, who could have planned or timed COVID and the shutdown? I had a captive audience watching captive cats. So that was auspicious, to say the least. But I have to say, Monsters of God is a much deeper, investigatory, dangerous world that we went into for a much longer period of time than Tiger King.
9: And the timing is amazing because, you know, you said you were working on this for a long time, but the fact that you had Tiger King come out and it was hugely successful, and then Chimp Crazy come out and that was hugely successful, that certainly doesn't hurt because, again, a lot of people are probably going to watch Monsters of God because of the success of your other projects.
1: Yeah, listen, there's no grand plan. It just worked out that way. It took a long time to make Monsters of God. And by the way, the monsters are who in this story? They're us, not the reptiles. I just have to make that clear. This is very different than Tiger King and Chimp Crazy. And I hope people, really learn something from these stories because, my job is to entertain people, but also to inform people about a world they may not know about.
9: Well, I think it looks fantastic, and I do agree that the monsters are probably the people that are doing the smuggling and doing the nefarious things, but there's a lot of fans out there of the lizards and of the snakes. I'm not one of them, but I know a lot of people are. So Monsters of God on HBO Max, I know it's going to do really, really, really well. So thank you for taking the time to chat with us about it today, and thank you for putting out this new documentary.
1: You're welcome. Thank you for having me.
9: Absolutely. Again, our guest today has been Eric Good. He is the creator of Monsters of God. That's the new program, but also Chimp Crazy, which we didn't talk about a whole bunch, but that's another program on HBO. And then Tiger King, which took the world by storm in 2020 on Netflix. Monsters of God now on HBO Max. It's available now. I've got all the information in the show notes for today at johnandheidishow.com.

working. 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
2: Time now for the movie quote of the day. You get to guess from this. All I'm going to tell you is the year, 1992, and then the quote, and then you tell me what movie.
1: Okay.
2: There's no crying in baseball.
1: Oh, A League of Their Own.
2: It was. I didn't know if you'd get that one. Yeah. I knew that you would know the movie, but I didn't know if you'd remember the name of it.
1: Yeah.
2: So, good job,
1: right
2: Heidi.
1: Off the top of my head.
2: Yeah.
1: That was impressive.
2: Tom Hanks. Yeah, you have impressed me. I'm going to mark you down for double points today.
1: Thank you.
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1: August 12, 1972. The last American combat troops leave Vietnam. All remaining U.S. troops are withdrawn the next year as part of the Paris Peace Accords. Vietnam is reunified under communist rule more than 2 years after that ceasefire agreement is reached. 1944, Joseph P. Kennedy Jr., older brother of future President John F. Kennedy, is killed during World War II. The 29-year-old Kennedy and his co-pilot die when their Navy plane, filled with explosives, blows up over Britain. 2004.
2: And so my truth is that I am a gay American.
1: New Jersey's Governor Jim McGreevy says he'll resign after saying he had an extramarital affair with a male aide. The aide, Golan Sapel, denies having an affair. He claims the governor sexually harassed him. McGreevy steps down 3 months later. 2000. Tragedy for Russia's Navy in the Barents Sea, part of the Arctic Ocean. That's where the nuclear submarine Kursk explodes and sinks during naval exercises, killing its entire 118-man crew. And 1881. Cecil B. DeMille, the movie producer and director whose films include The Ten Commandments.
3: Remember this day when the strong hand of the Lord leads you out of bondage.
1: Is born in Ashfield, Massachusetts. Today in History, August 12th, Carlotta Bradley, The Associated Press.
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6: Fun fact for you, Heidi.
5: What's that, John?
6: A study found that looking at a photo of a loved one reduces pain by 44%.
5: Isn't that nice?
6: That is nice. Fun fact for you, Heidi.
5: What's that, John?
6: The average human will yawn 250,000 times over the course of their lifetime.
5: Huh.
6: It's a lot of yawning, man. Fun fact for you, Heidi.
5: No, I'm yawning.
6: Now you're making me yawn.
5: Sorry. Just saying the word yawn makes me have to yawn.
6: I'm almost done here. Here we go. Fun fact for you, Heidi.
5: What's that, John?
6: Pablo Picasso carried a revolver filled with blanks and would fire it at people who asked him about the meanings of his paintings.
5: Wow. About a 9 on the tension scale there.
6: I don't know why that's my favorite fun fact. Another fun fact for you, Heidi.
5: What's that, John?
6: It takes about 540 peanuts to make a jar of peanut butter. That's a lot of peanuts.
5: That's a whole lot of peanuts.
6: And we'll do one final fun fact for you, Heidi.
5: What's that, John?
6: The words Arctic and Antarctic can be traced to their meanings of bears or opposite of the bears.
5: Oh. Yeah,
6: several fun facts. Now you know. Thanks for listening to the John and Heidi Show.
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2: Time now for some weird news. I never thought an airline would stoop so low, but Jetstar will soon start charging passengers to put carry-on bags in the overhead bins. Mm. Yeah, this is happening in February. Australian budget airline going to charge $25 Australian, like $18 US, each way, depending on the route. The move is designed to reduce boarding delays and the stress of crowded overhead lockers, or so they say. Passengers

0: can still bring on a purse or a laptop or a small backpack that'll fit under the seat for free.
1: Oh, okay.
0: Overhead bags can weigh up to 22 pounds. Previously, they had a limit of 7 kilograms. 22 pounds is 10 kilograms. Jetstar defended the change by saying that it's going to make boarding smoother and it will ensure customers only pay for what they need.
1: Right.
0: So, yeah. Okay. I don't know. No. I think that seems a bit...
1: It's just, you just get less and less and less when you're flying all the time.
0: Like, oh, did you want to breathe on the plane?
1: Yeah. I'm sorry, there's a charge for that.
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3: 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According to Florida law, every voter must present a Florida driver's license, Florida identification card, or another form of acceptable picture and signature and identification in order to vote. Also tomorrow, there'll be Conversations Democracy. It's an open, free, willing discussion on topics right here in our community. It'll be held at 1 p.m. at the Pine Lakes Golf Club, Clubhouse, Pub, and Grill Room. No purchase necessary. That's at 400 Pine Lakes Parkway in Palm Coast. And if you'd like to donate blood, Big Red Bus will be in town. It'll be at the Public Supermarket, 800 Belterre Parkway in Palm Coast, 9 a.m. to 2. Miss the bus? Like to book an appointment or know when they're coming back? Here's the website, oneblood.org/donate. I'm Captain Kirk with your local Flagler County calendar. Have yourself a great day, everyone.

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6: Spare me the routine, Ventura. I know you're working the snowflake case. May I suggest you yield to the experts on this one? We'll find the porpoise.
7: Whew. Now I feel better. Of course! That might not do any good. You see, nobody's missing a porpoise. It's a dolphin that's been taken. The common harbor porpoise has an abrupt snout, pointed teeth, and a triangular thoracic fin, while the bottlenose dolphin, or Tursiops truncatus, has an elongated beak, round cone-shaped teeth, and a serrated dorsal appendage. I'm sure you already knew that. That's what turns me on about you. Your attention to detail.
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2: Time now for the question of the day. 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What is it?
1: 10% of men. Gone to a business meeting.
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2: 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Okay. They're lucky underwear. 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
2: 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Well, they're my lucky underwear. I wanted you to see them. Come on, man.
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7: This show is made possible by 9 out of 10 members of the Peotone, Illinois Mothers Club, who remind you that cleanliness is next to cleanser in the dictionary.
8: A rock music festival that drew hundreds of thousands of young people to a dairy farm in White Lake, New York over the weekend came to an end today. And we have a report from Richard O'Brien.
9: They listened for 3 days, and today they sounded the retreat and headed for home. The sponsors said it was going to be 3 days of peace and music. It was that all right, and much more. Estimates of the crowd ranged up to more than 300,000, and it was that size that caused most of the trouble. That and the rainstorms that turned the big dairy meadow into a mud farm. The big problem was that no one had even the slightest notion that they would come in such numbers. Today, wearied but still light of heart, they huddled their masses and set out for home. And they headed in every direction. As one official pointed out, with 300,000 people, you are not dealing with just a crowd, but virtually a city. And as a city, it had city problems. One youngster died of a suspected overdose of heroin. 80 others were arrested on drug charges. Another boy killed when the driver of a tractor failed to see him inside a sleeping bag. One of the promoters says he wouldn't try this again unless he could rent the Grand Canyon. He may have to. Already there are threats of lawsuits from local business people who called it a disgrace. The kids said it was just great. And so, it's all over, except for the massive cleanup job that remains. The Woodstock Music and Art Fair, having done its thing, quietly folds its tent and steals away. Till another day. Richard O'Brien, CBS News, White Lake, New York.

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2: Time now for something special with Heidi Small.
1: I have another myth for you today. Okay. Just a few more, just to finish out the week.
2: Okay.
1: The myth is that William Shakespeare had a profound effect on the English language, coining or inventing more than 1,700 words in his plays.
2: That's not true.
1: The truth is, almost all of the words that he popularized were already widely used in England when he put them in his plays in the late 1500s and early 1600s. Huh. The first history books that cited Shakespeare as the originator of so many words did so because they couldn't find any printed mentions of those words prior to Shakespeare's plays. So just because they weren't written down anywhere didn't mean that they weren't already being widely used. He's just the first person to put them in writing.
2: Well, there you go. Well, that's kind of cool.
1: Yeah. So
2: I like that.
1: That
2: Thank
1: is
2: you, Heidi.
1: Yes,
2: that
1: you're very welcome,
2: John. Is something special with Heidi Small.
3: 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Catch DJ Green Dave from 12 noon until 3 p.m., followed by Greatest Hits USA with Chuck Matthews. That goes from 3 o'clock until 6 o'clock. 6 until 8, Relics and Rarities with Dave the Rave Kapalski. 8 o'clock until 10, Making Noise with Mark Dawson of The Grassroots. 10 p.m. until midnight, it's Island Time Radio with your host, Dennis King. 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

0: 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Frostings do not have to be frozen. 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Thank you.
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2: 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Leaks about impending corruption investigations are spreading across Chinese social media, giving officials time to hide evidence and investors a chance to profit while exposing vulnerabilities in the Communist Party's secret disciplinary system. And while Americans enjoyed their weekend, the Patriots of ICE worked around the clock to remove public safety threats from our communities. This according to Secretary of Homeland Security Mark Wayne Mullen, who posted in a statement. And a judge in Brooklyn, New York on Monday dismissed criminal charges against Indian billionaire Gautam Adani after the Department of Justice said it had decided to abandon the fraud and bribery case. And the U.S. Department of Agriculture said in a post-X on Monday that Texas facility to breed sterile flies to combat the screwworm will open ahead of schedule in spring 2027. And it's been 12 months since President Donald Trump announced a crime emergency in Washington, D.C., pledging to make the city safe and beautiful and deploying the National Guard. And President Donald Trump's former personal lawyer, Todd Blanche, was sworn in Monday as Attorney General after a bruising confirmation fight that exposed bipartisan concerns about the Justice Department's direction under the Republican president. 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Have a great day, everyone.
3: Solar eclipse Wednesday. Sunny, spotty showers in the afternoon. High of 93. Southwest winds 5 to 10 knots. Seas 1 to 2 feet. High tide 8:17. Pollen count 8.6, which is medium high. Cloudy this evening, low 77. Thursday, partly sunny. Afternoon thunderstorms, high of 92. Friday, sun, high of 91. 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
4: Legacy Recordings Week in Music, August 12th through August 18th. August 12th, 2008. Neil Diamond played the first of four sold-out nights at Madison Square Gardens in New York. August 13th, 1965. Jefferson Airplane made their live debut at San Francisco's Matrix Club. August 14, 1956, Bob Rickman, a Washington, D.C. disc jockey, forms the Society for the Prevention of Cruelty to Elvis Presley. Rickman was protesting negative press coverage of Elvis that painted Elvis as a talentless, sex-crazed monster. Rudolph Bing of the Metropolitan Opera Company was quoted as saying, "Elvis Presley is a vulgar, tasteless amateur. I find this no laughing matter." Well, turns out, the joke was on you, Rudy. August 15, 1969. The first day of the three-day Woodstock Festival was held on Max Yasker's 600-acre farm in Bethel, outside New York. Attended by over 400,000 people, the event featured Jimi Hendrix, Santana, Janis Joplin, Sly and the Family Stone, Johnny Winter, Jefferson Airplane, Mountain, and just about every other huge rock act of the late 60s. Happy 44th birthday to the two babies that were born there. August 16th, 1997. Will Smith began a four-week stay at number one on the UK singles chart with Men in Black, taken from the film of the same name. Will won the 1997 Grammy for Best Rap Solo Performance for the song. August 17, 1998, Carlos Santana is awarded a star on the Hollywood Walk of Fame. Name: Will won the 1997 Grammy for Best Rap Solo Performance for the song. August 17, 1998, Carlos Santana is awarded a

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Personally a member of the Redneck Yacht Club, yes? That was Chris Morgan and Redneck Yacht Club. Good morning. Hump Day Wednesday. It's 11 minutes after 10 o'clock on the 12th of August. Hope you're having a great morning. 83 clear, sunny, warm degrees here on Flagler Beach at the Surf Complex. 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
1: On December 16th, 2025, the Palm Coast City Council officially adopted an ordinance allowing residents to keep backyard chickens. This initiative supports the city's ongoing efforts to promote sustainability, encourage healthier lifestyles, and strengthen local food sourcing. 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Roosters are prohibited. Eligibility is limited to homesteaded, single-family properties that are not part of an HOA, Homeowners Association. Rental properties are excluded unless the property owner provides written approval. This ordinance builds on the success of the Backyard Chicken Pilot Program launched on May 13, 2025, which allowed 50 residents to apply for permits to keep up to 4 chickens. For more information, please contact the City of Palm Coast. Thank you.
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0: Surf 97.3 FM wishes to thank the Flagler Beach Democratic Club for their support. 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Everyone is welcome at the Flagler Beach Democratic Club. 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
0: 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That's AccuTemp with two C's, .pro. Or they can be reached at 386-222-1540. That's 386-222-1540. You can also meet Chuck and his AccuTemp team at Flagler Beach's First Friday. And thank you again, AccuTemp, for being a sponsor of not-for-profit radio, Surf 97.3 FM. 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They also have 31 different flavors of homemade style ice cream too. They make slushies, milkshakes, smoothies, and gelatis. They are new to Flagler Beach and they would really like to meet you. If you want to cool off from a hot day at the beach with something cold and tasty, they're located at 209 South 2nd Street in Flagler Beach, right next door to the Compass Hotel. Oh yeah, they make affogato. Do you know what affogato is? It's ice cream with a shot of espresso. And yes, it is that good. If you have any questions about their cool and refreshing drinks, ices, or ice creams, they are there Sunday to Thursday, 12:30 to 7:30, Friday and Saturday, 12:30 to 9. They can be reached at 386-338-3072. That's 386-338-3072. They look forward to helping you enjoy something really good. Uncle Louie G's Authentic Italian Ice from New York. 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

0: 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The Blue Hawaiians live from the Lava Lounge in Los Angeles, California. I was there the night they recorded that song. And thanks, guys. It's a great fade. It really is.
1: Ladies and gentlemen, how about that fade?
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1: Strategically placed in the Lava Lounge tonight to pick up your every word. 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

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It is it's 10:29, so 10:30 on the 12th of August. 83 clear, hot degrees down here at Flagler Beach. Longboard Bill here with you till 1 p.m. It is Yacht Rock with a Twist Wednesday. And why did I play Rocket Man on Yacht Rock? Well, a rocket could be a yacht. No, that's not the reason. The reason is today is National Vinyl Day. And if you're a longtime music person and you have some vinyl, vinyl means a lot to us. It touches us. It was a whole different thing. I DJ'd with vinyl, both in the radio station and live, DJing weddings and things with vinyl, cassettes, and then CDs, and now computers. And there was a feel about the vinyl. I've still got tons of vinyl at home, and it's been in boxes for years. I haven't seen it. It's probably been 10 years since I saw my vinyl. That's sad, huh? The first ones I pulled out were Tiki Yaki Orchestra, The Blue Hawaiians, which you just heard. But my very first album that I ever bought, I remember buying it at Ralph's Grocery Store in Sunland, California. I think it was $2.99 or $1.99, and it was Elton John's Rocket Man. It was Honky Chateau, and because Rocket Man was hot on 93 KHJ radio. And there it was, Elton John's Rocket Man, my first piece of vinyl. What was yours? Do you remember? Do you still have it? I still have mine. I wore the heck out of it. So today is National Days. I usually do the National Days. Today is National Middle Child Day. That's me, the middle child, always a little bit under scrutiny, right? Because you're not older and you're not younger. You're stuck in the middle. Stuck in the middle with you. Today is National Vinyl Record Day, as I just shared. Today is National Julienne Fries Day. I love julienne fries, but nobody does them because they're so easy to burn. I think the closest is Steak and Shake. They do kind of a julienne fry. Shoestring potato fries, same kind of thing. Try to get some of those today. They do them in tallow. Today in 1898, the Republic of Hawaii transferred its sovereignty to the U.S. Today in 1898, the Republic of Hawaii became a U.S. state. In 1960, the first communications satellite was launched. In 1981, can you believe it? 1981 does not seem that long ago. That was when IBM released its first PC, personal computer. That's right. And I won't be here on the 15th, but on the 15th, which is Saturday, will be the anniversary of Woodstock. Wow. All that fun history. And so I'm going to play some music because the birthdays today are Sir Mix-a-Lot, Buck Owens, and Mark Knopfler. Buck Owens passed away in 06. He was the king of Bakersfield. He owned most of Bakersfield, California. Sir Mix-a-Lot, Baby Got Back, and Mark Knopfler, that famous guy from Dire Straits. He did an album with Chet Atkins. I'm going to play some Buck Owens and Mark Knopfler, and maybe some Sir Mix-a-Lot. But I have to get this one out of the way first, because yesterday was I played Rocket Man by Elton John. Yesterday I played Jet Airliner by Steve Miller, because it was Leo Fender's birthday in heaven, and Steve Miller plays the Stratocaster guitar. And there's the original opening to this song, which wasn't on the version we have in the studio, but I have it going right now. Here's the original version with that long, great Stratocaster intro. It is Steve Miller Band and Jet Airliner on Surf 97.3 FM.

0: Ever hear an ad for a credit card that's supposed to be a great deal, but then hear all that stuff at the end that's so fast you can't understand it?
1: Low initial interest rate of 5.9% expires in 3 months. Low rate does not apply to cash advances or balances transferred from other cards. Regular annual percentage rate is 15.9%. A fee of 2% will be added to all cash advances. No annual fee for the first year only.
0: Wow. Well, now let's slow that down and see what's really being said. Because when you buy using credit, the price you see at the store isn't all there is to pay. By the way, this next part may be hazardous to people with weak hearts and those who are financially conservative.
1: Low initial interest rate of 5.9% expires in 3 months. Low rate does not apply to cash advances or balances transferred from other cards. Regular annual percentage rate is 15.9%. A fee of 2% will be added to all cash advances. Oh, no annual fee for the first year only.
0: See what I mean? Next time you want to use credit, add up the costs. It's a lot more expensive than it seems. A Money Minute from Crown Financial Ministries.
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3: 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Leaks about impending corruption investigations are spreading across Chinese social media, giving officials time to hide evidence and investors a chance to profit while exposing vulnerabilities in the Communist Party's secret disciplinary system. And while Americans enjoyed their weekend, the Patriots of ICE worked around the clock to remove public safety threats from our communities. This according to Secretary of Homeland Security Mark Wayne Mullen, who posted in a statement. And a judge in Brooklyn, New York on Monday dismissed criminal charges against Indian billionaire Gautam Adani after the Department of Justice said it had decided to abandon the fraud and bribery case. And the U.S. Department of Agriculture said in a post-X on Monday that Texas facility to breed sterile flies to combat the screwworm will open ahead of schedule in spring 2027. And it's been 12 months since President Donald Trump announced a crime emergency in Washington, D.C., pledging that make the city safe and beautiful and deploying the National Guard. And President Donald Trump's former personal lawyer, Todd Blanche, was sworn in Monday as Attorney General after a bruising confirmation fight that exposed bipartisan concerns about the Justice Department's direction under the Republican president. 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Have a great day, everyone.
4: Solar eclipse Wednesday. Sunny, spotty showers in the afternoon. High of 93. Southwest winds 5 to 10 knots. Seas 1 to 2 feet. High tide 8:17. Pollen count 8.6, which is medium high. Cloudy this evening, low 77. Thursday, partly sunny. Afternoon thunderstorms, high of 92. Friday, sun, high of 91. 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

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This is one of my favorite Dire Straits songs. 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I remember it from Miami Vice. 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
0: 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Oh yeah, they make affogato. 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It's ice cream with a shot of espresso. And yes, it is that good. If you have any questions about their cool and refreshing drinks, ices, or ice creams, they are there Sunday to Thursday, 12:30 to 7:30, Friday and Saturday, 12:30 to 9. They can be reached at 386-338-3072. That's 386-338-3072. They look forward to helping you enjoy something really good. Uncle Louis G's Authentic Italian Ice from New York. 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

0: on the next year as part of the Paris Peace Accords. Vietnam is reunified under communist rule more than 2 years after that ceasefire agreement is reached. 1944, Joseph P. Kennedy Jr., older brother of future President John F. Kennedy, is killed during World War II. The 29-year-old Kennedy and his co-pilot die when their Navy plane, filled with explosives, blows up over Britain. 2004.
1: And so my truth is that I am a gay American.
0: New Jersey's Governor Jim McGreevy says he'll resign after saying he had an extramarital affair with a male aide. The aide, Golan Sapel, denies having an affair. He claims the governor sexually harassed him. McGreevy steps down 3 months later. 2000. Tragedy for Russia's Navy in the Barents Sea, part of the Arctic Ocean. That's where the nuclear submarine Kursk explodes and sinks during naval exercises, killing its entire 118-man crew. And 1881. Cecil B. DeMille, the movie producer and director whose films include The Ten Commandments.
2: Remember this day when the strong hand of the Lord leads you out of bondage.
0: Is born in Ashfield, Massachusetts. Today in history, August 12th, Carlotta Bradley, The Associated Press.
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Uh-oh. 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Huh? 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Julie, hey, guess what day it is? Oh, come on. I know you can hear me. Mike, Mike.

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1: 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The way you lollygagging around here with them picks and them shoals, you'd think it was 120 degrees. 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
3: 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Mr. Bill presents. Hey! Watch out! Oh, no! 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
0: 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No, they're against the boat. They're attached to the boat. They're even mounted there.
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0: 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They're attached to the boat. They're even mounted there.
2: Like the moose heads in Thurston's trophy room.

0: 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Danny Fogelberg. Longboard Bill here with you on this hump day, 11-16 on the 12th of August. Months flying by, lots of stuff going on. Tomorrow night at the Palm Coast Center is the Beats and Eats, food trucks and music all together there, 1500 East Palm Coast Highway, and that'll be a good time, 6 to 9, I think. Also, hey, don't miss out on this month-long holiday from taxes. The holiday occurs annually, and retailers don't have the option to not give it to you. So from now through August 20th, only 8 more days, you can purchase clothes, shoes, backpacks, laptops, and school supplies without paying sales tax. For a wider variety of retail products, sales tax will not be charged on purchases of $1,500 or less when purchased for non-commercial home use. The school year started, but you can still save for a few more days. So get out there and check that out. I'll be right back with some more Yacht Rock with a Twist Wednesday music right after this sports message, a short message from our sponsors.
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0: 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That's 386-276-0402. Or the police department at 386-517-2020. 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Thank you.
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4: 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It's ice cream with a shot of espresso. And yes, it is that good. If you have any questions about their cool and refreshing drinks, ices, or ice creams, they are there Sunday to Thursday, 12:30 to 7:30, Friday and Saturday, 12:30 to 9. They can be reached at 386-338-3072. 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

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I want to thank you for letting me play great music for you here on Surf FM. 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

I'm Captain Kirk with your local Flagler County calendar. Tomorrow, primary election early voting is available. Bunnell, Palm Coast, and Flagler Beach from 10 a.m. to 6 p.m. at 5 locations. Flagler County Election Supervisor Office, that's at Government Services Building, 1769 East Mooney Boulevard in Bunnell, or at the Flagler County Public Library, 2500 Palm Coast Parkway, or at Palm Coast Community Center, located 305 Palm Coast Parkway, or Palm Coast Southern Recreation Center, 1290 Beltaire Parkway, or the Wickline Senior Center at 700 South Daytona Avenue in Flagler Beach. According to Florida law, every voter must present a Florida driver's license, Florida identification card, or another form of acceptable picture and signature and identification in order to vote. Also tomorrow, there'll be Conversations Democracy. It's an open, free, willing discussion on topics right here in our community. It'll be held at 1 p.m. at the Pine Lakes Golf Club, Clubhouse, Pub, and Grill Room. No purchase necessary. That's at 400 Pine Lakes Parkway in Palm Coast. And if you'd like to donate blood, Big Red Bus will be in town. It'll be at the Public Supermarket, 800 Beltaire Parkway in Palm Coast, 9 a.m. to 2. Miss the bus? Like to book an appointment or know when they're coming back? Here's the website, oneblood.org/donate. I'm Captain Kirk with your local Flagler County calendar. Have yourself a great day, everyone.

0: Solar eclipse Wednesday. Sunny, spotty showers in the afternoon. High of 93. Southwest winds 5 to 10 knots. Seas 1 to 2 feet. High tide 8:17. Pollen count 8.6, which is medium high. Cloudy this evening, low 77. Thursday, partly sunny. Afternoon thunderstorms, high of 92. Friday, sun, high of 91. 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

0: On December 16th, 2025, the Palm Coast City Council officially adopted an ordinance allowing residents to keep backyard chickens. This initiative supports the city's ongoing efforts to promote sustainability, encourage healthier lifestyles, and strengthen local food sourcing. Residents may keep up to 4 hens. Roosters are prohibited. Eligibility is limited to homesteaded single-family properties that are not part of an HOA, Homeowners Association. Rental properties are excluded unless the property owner provides written approval. This ordinance builds on the success of the backyard chicken pilot program launched on May 13, 2025, which allowed 50 residents to apply for permits to keep up to 4 chickens. For more information, please contact the City of Palm Coast. Thank you.
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0: 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They also have 31 different flavors of homemade style ice cream too. They make slushies, milkshakes, smoothies, and gelatis. They are new to Flagler Beach and they would really like to meet you. If you want to cool off from a hot day at the beach with something cold and tasty, they're located at 209 South 2nd Street in Flagler Beach, right next door to the Compass Hotel. Oh yeah, they make off affogato. Do you know what affogato is? It's ice cream with a shot of espresso. And yes, it is that good. If you have any questions about their cool and refreshing drinks, ices, or ice creams, they are there Sunday to Thursday, 12:30 to 7:30, Friday and Saturday, 12:30 to 9. They can be reached at 386-338-3072. That's 386-338-3072. They look forward to helping you enjoy something really good. Uncle Luigi's Authentic Italian Ice from New York. 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

0: Hello from This Day in Music, where we look at musical events from the past 50 years. On this day, August the 12th, 1972, Alice Cooper was at number one on the UK singles chart with School's Out, the singer's only UK number one, which was also a number seven hit in the US. Cooper has said he was inspired to write the song when answering the question, "What's the greatest 3 minutes of your life?" Cooper said, "There's 2 minutes during the year. One is Christmas morning. The next one is the last 3 minutes of the last day of school." In 1978, the Commodores started a two-week run at number one on the US singles chart with Three Times a Lady, also number one in the UK, becoming Motown's biggest British-selling single. Lionel Richie wrote the song about his love for his wife, mother and grandmother, hence Once, Twice, Three Times a Lady. In 1989, the two-day Moscow Music Peace Festival was held at the Lenin Stadium in Moscow. Western acts who appeared included Motley Crue, Ozzy Osbourne, Bon Jovi, Skid Row and the Scorpions. This was the first time that an audience had been allowed to stand up and dance at a stadium rock concert in the Soviet Union. Previous to this, all concerts had to be seated. In 2012, the London 2012 Olympics ended with a spectacular musical closing ceremony. The three-hour show featured some of the biggest names of British music from decades past, including The Spice Girls, George Michael, The Who, Take That, Muse, Jessie J, Elbow, Madness, The Pet Shop Boys, One Direction, Ray Davies, Liam Gallagher and Brian May and Roger Taylor from Queen. And happy birthday today to Mark Knopfler, born on this day in 1949, singer-songwriter-guitarist with Dire Straits. More from This Day in Music at thisdaymusic.com.
1: 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Fins up!

We'd all hope for a little better weather, but this might actually work out to be a little more fun. I don't know. All right, we're going to do a little song here. This is from 1977.

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1: 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It's the Walrus here from Surf 97.3 FM with another Ocean Fun Fact. Did you know that the skin on a whale shark is 6 inches thick? Whale sharks are essentially bulletproof with 6-inch thick skin. Though it's not the thickest in the animal world, sperm whales have skin measuring more than a foot thick. So say whatever you want to a whale shark or a sperm whale. They have really thick skin. They can take it. My friends, this has been Josh the Walrus from Surf 97.3 FM.
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1: The year is 1966. Three young men returned from a trip around the world with footage that was about to change the world. The young men were filmmaker Bruce Brown and surfing legends Mike Hinson and Robert August, who followed the everlasting summer around the world. Little did they know at the time that they were in possession of what would become the most influential and iconic surf film of all time, one that would create a cultural revolution like nothing America had ever seen before. This film, of course, was The Endless Summer, all for the pursuit of the perfect wave. On any day of the year, it's summer, somewhere in the world. And while Bruce Brown, Mike Hinson, and Robert August's footprints might wash away from the sand, their treks have changed the world forever.
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3: 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Remember, if you want to sound like a native speaker, you can do it. Big Bill
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Surf 97.3 FM and the Moody Blues for my lady. I'm Longboard Bill here with you. It's lunchtime, 12:11 on 8:12. 90 degrees out, mostly sunny. Got a little bit of cloud moving in, but it's nice and beautiful. Here in Flagler Beach, the ocean looks very inviting. I talked to one of the guys out there from the ocean rescue crew today, and he said the water was actually really cool. Very, very nice and cool. So that might be refreshing for you. If you're out and about, come on down to Flagler Beach where it's always beautiful. And Surf 97.3 is located right here on the pier. We are your island and sunshine and beach music station. And I am here for about 45 more minutes. And then I'm going to have the best of DJ Surf and Vern running. And then DJ Gino on the Beach will be here at 4 o'clock to get you through your evening with his style of surf music. Some fun stuff coming up. Beats and Eats tomorrow in Palm Coast at the Palm Coast Center. There'll be a stage with a band, food trucks, and a whole lot of fun and community going on out there if you can make it. 6 to 9 p.m., I believe. So we hope to see you out there. I'm going to head out that way and check it all out. You know what I mean? Walk there. Don't run. Surf FM. The Ventures.

0: In an effort to become more business-friendly, the Palm Coast City Council amended the city code. The approved amendment now allows residents to park certain commercial vehicles or vehicles with advertising in their residential driveways. Key provisions of the ordinance include one commercial vehicle is permitted per residence. The vehicle must weigh less than 26,000 pounds. Any attachments, such as ladders or racks, must not exceed 2 feet above the vehicle's height, 2 feet beyond the vehicle's length, or 1 foot wider than the vehicle's width. Vehicles and attachments must be well-maintained and safely secured. No loose tools or materials may be left hanging or exposed. Oversized vehicles, which is more than 9 feet high and 20 feet long, utility trailers and boats remain prohibited. Overnight parking in swales remains prohibited. Thank you for keeping Palm Coast beautiful.
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0: 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Oh yeah, they make affogato. Do you know what affogato is? It's ice cream with a shot of espresso. And yes, it is that good. If you have any questions about their cool and refreshing drinks, ices, or ice creams, they are there Sunday to Thursday, 12:30 to 7:30, Friday and Saturday, 12:30 to 9. They can be reached at 386-338-3072. That's 386-338-3072. They look forward to helping you enjoy something really good. Uncle Louie G's Authentic Italian Ice from New York. 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
7: Hey, this is Gary Busey. 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

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And it just so happens that this is Hump Day, Yacht Rock with a Twist Wednesday. And I hope you're enjoying the time you're spending with us. To let you know something coming up cool, Squeeze, that band Squeeze, Black Coffee in Bed, Tempted by the Fool of Another, Cool for Cats, Another Nail in My Heart, Labeled with Love. Squeeze will be at the St. Augustine Amphitheater Tuesday, August 18th, this coming Tuesday, a week from yesterday. Show at 6, doors at 4:30, tickets still available, check it out. Glenn Tilbrook and Chris Dufford will be doing it. Actually, Paul Carrick used to be in the Squeeze too, but I don't think he'll be with them. So check it out. Tickets still available. St. Augustine Amphitheater. Welcome Squeeze on Tuesday, August 18th. Come on out and say the Surf sent you. Back into some Yacht Rock with a Twist right now and Reflections of My Life, like reflections on the water. 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
2: 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Flagler County Election Supervisor Office, that's at Government Services Building, 1769 East Mooney Boulevard in Bunnell, or at the Flagler County Public Library, 2500 Palm Coast Parkway, or at Palm Coast Community Center, located at 305 Palm Coast Parkway, or Palm Coast Southern Recreation Center, 1290 Belterre Parkway, or the Wickline Senior Center at 700 South Daytona Avenue in Flagler Beach. According to Florida law, every voter must present a Florida driver's license, Florida identification card, or another form of acceptable picture and signature and identification in order to vote. Also tomorrow, there'll be Conversations Democracy. It's an open, free, willing discussion on topics right here in our community. It'll be held at 1 p.m. at the Pine Lakes Golf Club, Clubhouse, Pub, and Grill Room. No purchase necessary. That's at 400 Pine Lakes Parkway in Palm Coast. And if you'd like to donate blood, Big Red Bus will be in town. It'll be at the Public Supermarket, 800 Belterre Parkway in Palm Coast, 9 a.m. to 2. Miss the bus? Like to book an appointment or know when they're coming back? Here's the website, oneblood.org/donate. I'm Captain Kirk with your local Flagler County calendar. Have yourself a great day, everyone.

0: Solar eclipse Wednesday. Sunny, spotty showers in the afternoon. High of 93. Southwest winds 5 to 10 knots. Seas 1 to 2 feet. High tide 8:17. Pollen count 8.6, which is medium high. Cloudy this evening, low 77. Thursday, partly sunny. Afternoon thunderstorms, high of 92. Friday, sun, high of 91. 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
3: 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Or they can be reached at 386-222-1540. 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You can also meet the owner, Chuck Wyant, and the AccuTemp team at Flagler Beach's First Friday. 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Oh yeah, they make affogato. 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It's ice cream with a shot of espresso. And yes, it is that good. If you have any questions about their cool and refreshing drinks, ices, or ice creams, they are there Sunday to Thursday, 12:30 to 7:30, Friday and Saturday, 12:30 to 9. They can be reached at 386-338-3072. That's 386-338-3072. They look forward to helping you enjoy something really good. Uncle Luigi's Authentic Italian Ice from New York. 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
5: 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August 12th, 2008. Neil Diamond played the first of four sold-out nights at Madison Square Gardens in New York. August 13th, 1965. Jefferson Airplane made their live debut at San Francisco's Matrix Club. August 14, 1956, Bob Rickman, a Washington, D.C. disc jockey, forms the Society for the Prevention of Cruelty to Elvis Presley. Rickman was protesting negative press coverage of Elvis that painted Elvis as a talentless, sex-crazed monster. Rudolph Bing of the Metropolitan Opera Company was quoted as saying, "Elvis Presley is a vulgar, tasteless amateur. I find this no laughing matter." Well, turns out, the joke was on you, Rudy. August 15, 1969. The first day of the three-day Woodstock Festival was held on Max Yasker's 600-acre farm in Bethel, outside New York. Attended by over 400,000 people, the event featured Jimi Hendrix, Santana, Janis Joplin, Sly and the Family Stone, Johnny Winter, Jefferson Airplane, Mountain, and just about every other huge rock act of the late 60s. Happy 44th birthday to the two babies that were born there. August 16th, 1997, Will Smith began a four-week stay at number one on the UK singles chart with Men in Black, taken from the film of the same name. Happy 44th birthday to the two babies that were born there. August 16th, 1997, Will Smith began a four-week stay at number one on

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0: Surf 97.3 FM wishes to thank the Flagler Beach Democratic Club for their support. 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Everyone is welcome at the Flagler Beach Democratic Club. 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
1: Wow, what a view!
0: See, paying all your bills on time and still having money left over is like a smooth, safe landing.
1: I'm all in favor of that.
0: Overspending, however, is like incorrectly guessing how far it is to that runway.
1: Ouch.
0: Here, up, you try.
1: I don't know how to fly a plane.
0: All the better to prove my point.
1: Ted?
0: See, George is in a nosedive right now, which could be a problem if something doesn't change.
1: Ted, I'm headed for a barn!
0: Same with his finances. If he spends his paycheck too freely without setting money aside for upcoming expenses, he's gonna crash.
1: I need some help here!
0: Which brings me to another financial principle about helping those around you who are in need. Here, maybe I should take hold of that.
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4: 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Leaks about impending corruption investigations are spreading across Chinese social media, giving officials time to hide evidence and investors a chance to profit while exposing vulnerabilities in the Communist Party's secret disciplinary system. And while Americans enjoyed their weekend, the Patriots of ICE worked around the clock to remove public safety threats from our communities. This according to Secretary of Homeland Security Mark Wayne Mullen, who posted in a statement. And a judge in Brooklyn, New York on Monday dismissed criminal charges against Indian billionaire Gautam Adani after the Department of Justice said it had decided to abandon the fraud and bribery case. And the U.S. Department of Agriculture said in a post-X on Monday that Texas facility to breed sterile flies to combat the screwworm will open ahead of schedule in spring 2027. And it's been 12 months since President Donald Trump announced a crime emergency in Washington, D.C., pledging that make the city safe and beautiful and deploying the National Guard. And President Donald Trump's former personal lawyer, Todd Blanche, was sworn in Monday as Attorney General after a bruising confirmation fight that exposed bipartisan concerns about the Justice Department's direction under the Republican president. 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Have a great day, everyone.
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Hello from This Day in Music, where we look at musical events from the past 50 years. On this day, August the 12th, 1972, Alice Cooper was at number one on the UK singles chart with School's Out, the singer's only UK number one, which was also a number seven hit in the US. Cooper has said he was inspired to write the song when answering the question, "What's the greatest 3 minutes of your life?" Cooper said, "There's 2 minutes during the year. One is Christmas morning. The next one is the last 3 minutes of the last day of school." In 1978, the Commodores started a two-week run at number one on the US singles chart with Three Times a Lady, also number one in the UK, becoming Motown's biggest British-selling single. Lionel Richie wrote the song about his love for his wife, mother and grandmother, hence Once, Twice, Three Times a Lady. In 1989, the two-day Moscow Music Peace Festival was held at the Lenin Stadium in Moscow. Western acts who appeared included Motley Crue, Ozzy Osbourne, Bon Jovi, Skid Row and the Scorpions. This was the first time that an audience had been allowed to stand up and dance at a stadium rock concert in the Soviet Union. Previous to this, all concerts had to be seated. In 2012, the London 2012 Olympics ended with a spectacular musical closing ceremony. The three-hour show featured some of the biggest names of British music from decades past, including The Spice Girls, George Michael, The Who, Take That, Muse, Jessie J, Elbow, Madness, The Pet Shop Boys, One Direction, Ray Davies, Liam Gallagher and Brian May and Roger Taylor from Queen. And happy birthday today to Mark Knopfler, born on this day in 1949, singer-songwriter-guitarist with Dire Straits. More from This Day in Music at thisdaymusic.com.

0: Solar eclipse Wednesday. Sunny, spotty showers in the afternoon. High of 93. Southwest winds 5 to 10 knots. Seas 1 to 2 feet. High tide 8:17. Pollen count 8.6, which is medium high. Cloudy this evening, low 77. Thursday, partly sunny. Afternoon thunderstorms, high of 92. Friday, sun, high of 91. 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

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What's shaking out there? Everything going good today? Hopefully all is well. We want to thank you so much for tuning in to the sound of summer. 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
0: 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Barnhills is the home of the Maryland crab cakes and other seafood. 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

0: Walrus here from Surf 97.3 FM with another really cool ocean fun fact. Did you know that sharks can move unimaginable distances without rest? Due to their unusual sleeping style, sharks can travel nonstop for days, with great whites known to go distances of 2,500 miles or more without taking a pause for resting or eating. That's one heck of a road trip. 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

There's a Precious Hearts Foundation bi-weekly garage sale that occurs every other Saturday from 8 a.m. until 2 p.m. at 10 Woodward Lane in Palm Coast. Now, Precious Hearts Foundation presents a bi-weekly garage sale. All the proceeds go to domestic abuse and bullying survivors so the foundation can continue these programs. The Precious Hearts Foundation is a 501c3 nonprofit organization that serves as an aid for men, women, and children, as well as the elderly who are victims of domestic abuse and bullying. Again, that's every other Saturday from 8 till 2 p.m.

The George Moody House, located at 312 South Central Avenue. George Moody is from the prominent Moody family of Flagler County. Mr. Moody and his wife, Betty, homesteaded 169 oceanfront acres in 1913, which he subdivided as Ocean City Beach. After his first home burned, he built this house in the early 1920s. At that time, there was no public utility company in the area, and the Moody home featured a generator for the production of electricity. Mr. Moody was then elected the first mayor of Flagler Beach in 1925. And there's a historical moment about the city of Flagler Beach where we work, live, and play every day. 97.3 FM is proud to be broadcasting from the historic Flagler Beach Pier.

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0: 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Good afternoon, it's DJ Surfin' Vern once again rocking the tunes here at the Flagler Beach Pier. Surf's always up here at the Flagler Pier. Whether the waves are like awesome for surfing or they're just kind of like, you know, just kind of like tame, it doesn't matter because it's always beautiful here in Flagler Beach. Whether it's raining, snowing, chances are it's not going to snow, everybody, but even if it's just a sunny day or a rainy day or a windy day, it doesn't matter because it's always summertime on the surf. Thanks for tuning in, everybody. Hopefully the music keeps you feeling like summer year round. Thanks, everybody.
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2: 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According to Florida law, every voter must present a Florida driver's license, Florida identification card, or another form of acceptable picture and signature and identification in order to vote. Also tomorrow, there'll be Conversations Democracy. It's an open, free, willing discussion on topics right here in our community. It'll be held at 1 p.m. at the Pine Lakes Golf Club, Clubhouse, Pub, and Grill Room. No purchase necessary. That's at 400 Pine Lakes Parkway in Palm Coast. And if you'd like to donate blood, Big Red Bus will be in town. It'll be at the Public Supermarket, 800 Belterre Parkway in Palm Coast, 9 a.m. to 2. Miss the bus? Like to book an appointment or know when they're coming back? 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I'm Captain Kirk with your local Flagler County calendar. Have yourself a great day, everyone.

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1: August 12, 1972. The last American combat troops leave Vietnam. All remaining U.S. troops are withdrawn the next year as part of the Paris Peace Accords. Vietnam is reunified under communist rule more than 2 years after that ceasefire agreement is reached. 1944, Joseph P. Kennedy Jr., older brother of future President John F. Kennedy, is killed during World War II. The 29-year-old Kennedy and his co-pilot die when their Navy plane, filled with explosives, blows up over Britain. 2004.
2: And so my truth is that I am a gay American.
1: New Jersey's Governor Jim McGreevy says he'll resign after saying he had an extramarital affair with a male aide. The aide, Golan Sapel, denies having an affair. He claims the governor sexually harassed him. McGreevy steps down 3 months later. 2000. Tragedy for Russia's Navy in the Barents Sea, part of the Arctic Ocean. That's where the nuclear submarine Kursk explodes and sinks during naval exercises, killing its entire 118-man crew. And 1881. Cecil B. DeMille, the movie producer and director whose films include The Ten Commandments.
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4: Solar eclipse Wednesday. Sunny, spotty showers in the afternoon. High of 93. Southwest winds 5 to 10 knots. Seas 1 to 2 feet. High tide 817. Pollen count 8.6, which is medium high. Cloudy this evening. Low 77. Thursday partly sunny. Afternoon thunderstorms. High of 92. Friday sun. High of 91. 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
6: 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Did you know that tiger sharks will eat anything? 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Among the odd objects that have been discovered in the stomach of these animals, we have license plates from almost every single U.S. state, video cameras, dog leashes, a bag of money, and other sharks. 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

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Good afternoon. It's DJ Surf and Vern once again rocking the tunes here at the Flagler Beach Pier. Surf's always up here at the Flagler Pier. Whether the waves are like awesome for surfing or they're just kind of like, you know, just kind of like tame, it doesn't matter because it's always beautiful here in Flagler Beach. Whether it's raining, snowing, chances are it's not going to snow, everybody, but even if it's just a sunny day or a rainy day or a windy day, it doesn't matter because it's always summertime on the surf. Thanks for tuning in, everybody. Hopefully the music keeps you feeling like summer year round. Thanks, everybody.

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This is DJ Surfing Vern. Hopefully your day's going good, whether you're working, you're playing, or you're just having some fun in the sun. That's what it's all about. 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

0: 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Did you know that the French horn was developed in the 17th century from hunting horns? The oboe was invented in the mid-17th century, and the bassoon also dates back from the mid-17th century. The clarinet was actually invented around the year 1700. Then, around 1711, Bartolomeo Cristofori invented the piano. The glockenspiel means bell play in German. During the 18th century, steel bars sometimes replaced the bells, and the modern-day glockenspiel was developed. Meanwhile, by the 18th century, the Russians were playing something called the balalaika. It is believed that the banjo actually was of African origin. It was taken to North America and was popular with them through the 17th and 18th centuries. Now, in Italy, the mandolin developed in the 18th and 19th centuries. And by the way, mandolin means little almond. And the ukulele was developed in Hawaii in the 1880s. Now, many new musical instruments were invented by the turn of the 19th century. The harmonica was invented. The tuba was also developed in the 19th century. The accordion was invented in 1829, and so was the concertina. Also in early 19th century, valves were added to the trumpet, and in 1846, Adolphe Sax patented the saxophone. Did you know that electric guitars were developed in the 1920s and 30s, and the very first synthesizer was made in 1945? And there's a little history of modern musical instruments, and it takes a lot of those instruments to make the music that you hear right here on Surf Radio 97.3 FM.
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12: Now, Godzilla!
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12: Go do it, Godzilla!
13: You control Godzilla's ugly tongue. 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
12: We did it!
13: What will Godzilla do next? It's up to you. Godzilla with a claw that launches, some assembly required, from the Shogun Warrior Collection by Mattel.

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3: 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Leaks about impending corruption investigations are spreading across Chinese social media, giving officials time to hide evidence and investors a chance to profit while exposing vulnerabilities in the Communist Party's secret disciplinary system. And while Americans enjoyed their weekend, the Patriots of ICE worked around the clock to remove public safety threats from our communities. This according to Secretary of Homeland Security Mark Wayne Mullen, who posted in a statement. And a judge in Brooklyn, New York on Monday dismissed criminal charges against Indian billionaire Gautam Adani after the Department of Justice said it had decided to abandon the fraud and bribery case. And the U.S. Department of Agriculture said in a post-X on Monday that Texas facility to breed sterile flies to combat the screwworm will open ahead of schedule in spring 2027. And it's been 12 months since President Donald Trump announced a crime emergency in Washington, D.C., pledging to make the city safe and beautiful and deploying the National Guard. And President Donald Trump's former personal lawyer, Todd Blanche, was sworn in Monday as Attorney General after a bruising confirmation fight that exposed bipartisan concerns about the Justice Department's direction under the Republican president. This is your 97.3 FM News Minute. Have a great day, everyone.
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5: Legacy Recordings Week in Music, August 12th through August 18th. August 12th, 2008. Neil Diamond played the first of four sold-out nights at Madison Square Gardens in New York. August 13th, 1965. Jefferson Airplane made their live debut at San Francisco's Matrix Club. August 14, 1956, Bob Rickman, a Washington, D.C. disc jockey, forms the Society for the Prevention of Cruelty to Elvis Presley. Rickman was protesting negative press coverage of Elvis that painted Elvis as a talentless, sex-crazed monster. Rudolph Bing of the Metropolitan Opera Company was quoted as saying, "Elvis Presley is a vulgar, tasteless amateur. I find this no laughing matter." Well, turns out, the joke was on you, Rudy. August 15, 1969. The first day of the three-day Woodstock Festival was held on Max Yasker's 600-acre farm in Bethel, outside New York. Attended by over 400,000 people, the event featured Jimi Hendrix, Santana, Janis Joplin, Sly and the Family Stone, Johnny Winter, Jefferson Airplane, Mountain, and just about every other huge rock act of the late 60s. Happy 44th birthday to the two babies that were born there. August 16th, 1997. Will Smith began a four-week stay at number one on the UK singles chart with Men in Black, taken from the film of the same name. Will won the 1997 Grammy for Best Rap Solo Performance for the song. August 17, 1998, Carlos Santana is awarded a star on the UK singles chart with Men in Black, taken from the film of the same name. Will won the 1997 Grammy for Best Rap Solo Performance for the song.

Solar eclipse Wednesday. Sunny, spotty showers in the afternoon. High of 93. Southwest winds 5 to 10 knots. Seas 1 to 2 feet. High tide 8:17. Pollen count 8.6, which is medium high. Cloudy this evening, low 77. Thursday, partly sunny. Afternoon thunderstorms, high of 92. Friday, sun, high of 91. 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

down to Huntington Beach one week for the annual Surfers Convention meet. He was hanging five and walking the nose, and when the meet was over, the trophy was just...

or keep him away. When the surf was up, he still had his day. They caught him at the trestle down by the sea. And now poor Joe is doing KB.

Poor Joe. Poor Joe, Surfer Joe. This is DJ Gino surfing in at the surf, and we are live here at the pier, at the legendary Flagler Pier. This is DJ Gino on Surf 97.3 FM, your Beach Island and Sunshine music station, and we are here with midweek. What a beautiful afternoon. It is currently 90 degrees, and I won't say partly cloudy, because we're in the sunshine state, so we're partly sunny. So stick around with me. It's another beautiful day, and you know what? We got the ocean breeze, we got an A1A, we got everything going for us in the small town feel of Flagler Beach. And I've got some surf music right now, and I got the, what do I got for you? I got the Neptunas, Loose Surfers Woody.

0: 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We play music like the Beach Boys, Jimmy Buffett, and Bob Marley, plus feel-good songs from the 60s onwards, including the local music scene. 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
2: 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Stations are manned from 10 a.m. to 5:15 p.m. Daily staffing commences on Memorial Day weekend and will continue through Labor Day. If there is inclement weather, rain and lightning, lifeguard towers will not be staffed. Those who choose to swim during inclement weather must do so at their own risk. 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
2: 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If you have any heating, air conditioning, or plumbing questions, or you want to know more about what AccuTemp can do for you, you can contact Chuck Wyant and his team on their website, AccuTemp.pro. That's AccuTemp with two C's, .pro. Or they can be reached at 386-222-1540. That's 386-222-1540. You can also meet Chuck and his AccuTemp team at Flagler Beach's First Friday. 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
4: 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We heard a beautiful set of the surf music, the music we surf, and I surfed. I think I surfed. I don't know. I feel like I surfed anyway, but I'm feeling good. I hope you are doing well. It's Wednesday afternoon, and I've got some music lined up for you, so stick around. We're going to be doing National Vinyl Day. I've got some tracks from albums that are considered today iconic, and you know, many generations already still playing these records, and it's amazing how we've gone from the vinyl era to the cassette era to the 8-track era, the CD, the MP3, but the vinyl comes back, and these albums that I'm going to play tracks from have all been re-released. So the next generation is buying vinyls. And we saw that the other night. We saw that Friday night, how interested people were in actually trying to win a vinyl record that we kind of raffled off. And a good friend, Dennis, won the record. You know, Dennis, I hope you enjoy the record. I won't mention your name on the air. Last name anyway, but I hope you're enjoying it, and I hope your son is enjoying it. That's a great album. Anyway, let's get back to the music. I got some Bubble Puppy coming up.

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That's from Mr. A1A himself, Jimmy Buffett in the sky. We love you, brother. Your music still lives on, and we continue to play it here on the surf because you got the beach vibe. You created the beach vibe, right, as far as I'm concerned. This is DJ Gino on Surf 97.3, your Beach Island Sunshine Music Station. Hey, thanks for tuning in with me. We're going to do what we said we would do. It's National Vinyl Record Day. So we're going to take you back to the days where they had the two sides of a great album. You know, they had that beautiful cover that you sat down and glazed at it. You watched it. You read it. You played the record. And unmistakably, the sound of the needle hitting the groove gave you that beautiful, crisp music that sounded through your speaker. So here's what we're going to do. We're going to start with Led Zeppelin, Rock and Roll from the Zoso album. And then we're going to do the Rolling Stones, Start Me Up from the Tattoo You album. Both incredible tracks. Both were also singles, played on FM radio all the time. So let's enjoy these two tracks, and then I'll be back with you shortly.

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0: This is your 97.3 FM News Minute. Leaks about impending corruption investigations are spreading across Chinese social media, giving officials time to hide evidence and investors a chance to profit while exposing vulnerabilities in the Communist Party's secret disciplinary system. And while Americans enjoyed their weekend, the Patriots of ICE worked around the clock to remove public safety threats from our communities. This according to Secretary of Homeland Security Mark Wayne Mullen, who posted in a statement. And a judge in Brooklyn, New York on Monday dismissed criminal charges against Indian billionaire Gautam Adani after the Department of Justice said it had decided to abandon the fraud and bribery case. And the U.S. Department of Agriculture said in a post-X on Monday that Texas facility to breed sterile flies to combat the screwworm will open ahead of schedule in spring 2027. And it's been 12 months since President Donald Trump announced a crime emergency in Washington, D.C., pledging to make the city safe and beautiful and deploying the National Guard. And President Donald Trump's former personal lawyer, Todd Blanche, was sworn in Monday as Attorney General after a bruising confirmation fight that exposed bipartisan concerns about the Justice Department's direction under the Republican president. 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Have a great day, everyone.
1: All right, this is DJ Gino, and I'm back. Okay, let's continue the Vinyl Day, right? National Vinyl Day. I've got two more for you. I've got the Beatles' Revolution. And, you know, the Beatles did two versions of Revolution. The Revolution that's on the White Album, which is the double-set record that was issued on Apple Records, which was the official album on their own label, is a very slow, kind of more bluesy approach, right? Soft, hit, you want a revolution. And then there's the flip side of Hey Jude, the 45, and that one has John Lennon screaming, which I won't do on the air, and the heavy guitar, kind of like hard-driving guitar work. So I'm going to surprise you with which version comes on, and then I'm going to leave that with Jethro Tull, Aqualung, which was the title song of the concept album Aqualung. That's the album in 1971 that every kid in high school went out and bought. I mean, I didn't know anyone that didn't have that album unless you didn't like rock and roll music. But so I'm going to play these two for you, and that completes my National Vinyl Record Day recognition. DJ Gino on the Beach on Surf 97.3.

0: There you have it, Jethro Tull Aqualung from the album of the same title, which the great Ian Anderson, multi-instrumentalist, flute player, guitar player, producer, writer, arranger, and Martin Baer, who's on guitar, who still tours on his own and plays those classic songs. So let's take care of some business, and I'll be right back with you. Don't forget, at 5:30, we do our beach set. We do what we call the tropical set, right? That good tropical feel that we have here on the beach. And don't mind the clouds. Come on down to Flagler Beach and hang out with us. And we're here. This is Surf 97.3 FM. I'll be right back.
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Hello from This Day in Music, where we look at musical events from the past 50 years. On this day, August the 12th, 1972, Alice Cooper was at number one on the UK singles chart with School's Out, the singer's only UK number one, which was also a number seven hit in the US. Cooper has said he was inspired to write the song when answering the question, "What's the greatest 3 minutes of your life?" Cooper said, "There's 2 minutes during the year. One is Christmas morning. The next one is the last 3 minutes of the last day of school." In 1978, the Commodores started a two-week run at number one on the US singles chart with Three Times a Lady, also number one in the UK, and becoming Motown's biggest British-selling single. Lionel Richie wrote the song about his love for his wife, mother and grandmother, hence Once, Twice, Three Times a Lady. In 1989, the two-day Moscow Music Peace Festival was held at the Lenin Stadium in Moscow. Western acts who appeared included Motley Crue, Ozzy Osbourne, Bon Jovi, Skid Row and the Scorpions. This was the first time that an audience had been allowed to stand up and dance at a stadium rock concert in the Soviet Union. Previous to this, all concerts had to be seated. In 2012, the London 2012 Olympics ended with a spectacular musical closing ceremony. The three-hour show featured some of the biggest names of British music from decades past, including The Spice Girls, George Michael, The Who, Take That, Muse, Jessie J, Elbow, Madness, The Pet Shop Boys, One Direction, Ray Davies, Liam Gallagher and Brian May and Roger Taylor from Queen. And happy birthday today to Mark Knopfler, born on this day in 1949, singer-songwriter-guitarist with Dire Straits. More from This Day in Music at thisdaymusic.com.

0: Solar eclipse Wednesday. Sunny, spotty showers in the afternoon. High of 93. Southwest winds 5 to 10 knots. Seas 1 to 2 feet. High tide 8:17. Pollen count 8.6, which is medium high. Cloudy this evening, low 77. Thursday, partly sunny. Afternoon thunderstorms, high of 92. Friday, sun, high of 91. 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

0: It's time now for another history moment about the city of Flagler Beach. The Holden Pharmacy, located at 301 South Central Avenue, Tom Holden and his wife, Ethel, lived in Bunnell, the Flagler County seat, but provided pharmacy services throughout the area. Completed in 1925, this building housed the pharmacy downstairs and offices and apartments on the second floor. Mr. Holden later moved the pharmacy to the Moody Hotel, at which time the building was sold to Dick and Mario Ranger Mosby, who ran a grocery store and lived upstairs. And there's another history moment of our wonderful city, Flagler Beach, Florida.
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0: Hey, that's Rob Bonfiglio, Love Without Question. What a great song. You can find his albums online. You can get them Spotify, Apple, or purchase them directly from his website. I just ordered this particular song, actually this particular album with this song on it. He's a great artist. You know, he's played with Brian Wilson touring band. He's with the Beach Boys touring band. He's a good friend of Vern, and we love to play his music here on the station. Speak of Vern, I got another track from a band called The Moog, and it's called When I See You. It's a band from Europe, Eastern Europe, that Vern produced. 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

0: If summer had a sound, it would be the Beach Boys. 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

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You can catch my show live every Wednesday from 4 to 7 p.m. where we play your surf music, rock and roll hits, and special shows that include special themes of music. 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Surf's up.

0: And that's the Circle Red Rebel Ball from 1966 that reached number 4 in the charts. And I believe that song was written by Paul Simon. I'm going to check it out later, but I think I'm right. And we had the Beach Boys' When I Grow Up to Be a Man. And certainly there were kids back then. Hey, just a little tidbit. Did you know? In English, no? Did you know that the East Coast Canal, known as the Intercoastal Waterway, was dredged in 1907, connecting the Matanzas River and the Halifax River? The canal before the dredging created the ICW was once known as the Smith Creek. So the Bunnell Development Company was co-founded and chartered by Isaac I. Moody and J.F. Lambert and named the area of present-day Flagler Beach Ocean City in 1909. Just a little tidbit of a beautiful city, a beautiful town of Flagler Beach. Glad to be here. Glad you're here, too. And if you're visiting us, welcome to Flagler Beach. We are the hospitality town. We're here for you. And if you want to listen to a great station, listen to us at Surf 97.3. We've got great music and great, great, great stories of rock and roll. And we talk a little tidbit of town, too, right? So hang in there. I've got some business to take care of, and we're going to start our tropical set.
1: This is a public service announcement with guitar.
2: The following public service announcement is in regards to e-bike laws in the state of Florida and in the Flagler Beach ordinances. Florida's state law requires that 3 e-bike classes based on speed and assist type are completed. Florida state law says no license or registration is required. Class 3 riders up to 28 miles per hour must carry valid ID or permit, and no e-bikes are allowed on limited access highways. The state of Florida shares these Flagler Beach ordinances as well. Helmets are required for all riders under 16. Riders must have fully operable pedals. Riders must yield to all pedestrians. Minimum age 11 years old. Maximum of 750 watts allowed on city streets. Speed limit is 20 miles per hour on roadways. And absolutely no riding on sidewalks. Ride responsibly. Protect yourself and others. This is Florida Statute 316.20655, City of Flagler Beach Ordinance 19-80-85. Please be safe out there. Watch out for those e-bikes. And if you're riding, watch out for everybody else and your own safety. Thank you for being safe.
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2: 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That's AccuTemp with two C's .pro. Or they can be reached at 386-222-1540. That's 386-222-1540. You can also meet the owner, Chuck Wyant, and the AccuTemp team at Flagler Beach's First Friday. And again, thank you, AccuTemp Heating, Air Conditioning, and Plumbing, for being a valued sponsor of not-for-profit radio Surf 97.3 FM.
0: 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I guess we're on time, right? Let's do that tropical beat, and we got some tropical tracks for you here. We got three tracks, as always, and I dedicate these tropical tracks to our very good friends at the 7-Eleven who love tropical music and all the people that like to come here by the pier and kind of shake a little bit when we play it. So here we go. Let's start with Toots and the Maytals, and we're going to do Pressure Dropman.

In a Circle, Sweat Man. That reminds me of my days in Barbados, a period of 93 till about 2000. I was in those islands and I was doing business there, but I used to hang out at the Shack in Bridgetown, Barbados, right on the beach, right off Bridgetown, and where we would dance close to the girls and dance to this music, and we sway back and forth. So it gives me all that great memories. And I hope you're dancing, because I'm dancing in the studio here. We got a small studio here, but you know what? I've got the beat. You know what? This is DJ Gino, Surf 97.3, The Paragons, The Tide Is High.

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0: All right, Florida Time, Beach Bums featuring Bob Seger back in the mid-60s when he was doing the Beach Boys sound, that old surf sound. Great stuff. Hey, we got some business to take care of, and we'll be right back with some great music. And you heard the tropical set that brought me back my memories of Barbados, dancing close to a lady. And I'll say no more. Surf 97.3, we'll be right back.
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6: 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Flagler County Election Supervisor Office, that's at Government Services Building, 1769 East Mooney Boulevard in Bunnell, or at the Flagler County Public Library, 2500 Palm Coast Parkway, or at Palm Coast Community Center, located 305 Palm Coast Parkway, or Palm Coast Southern Recreation Center, 1290 Belterre Parkway, or the Wickline Senior Center at 700 South Daytona Avenue in Flagler Beach. According to Florida law, every voter must present a Florida driver's license, Florida identification card, or another form of acceptable picture and signature and identification in order to vote. Also tomorrow, there'll be Conversations Democracy. It's an open, free, willing discussion on topics right here in our community. It'll be held at 1 p.m. at the Pine Lakes Golf Club, Clubhouse, Pub, and Grill Room. No purchase necessary. That's at 400 Pine Lakes Parkway in Palm Coast. And if you'd like to donate blood, Big Red Bus will be in town. It'll be at the Public Supermarket, 800 Belterre Parkway in Palm Coast, from 9 a.m. to 2. Miss the bus? Like to book an appointment or know when they're coming back? Here's the website, oneblood.org/donate. I'm Captain Kirk with your local Flagler County calendar. Have yourself a great day, everyone.

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1: August 12, 1972. The last American combat troops leave Vietnam. All remaining U.S. troops are withdrawn the next year as part of the Paris Peace Accords. Vietnam is reunified under communist rule more than 2 years after that ceasefire agreement is reached. 1944, Joseph P. Kennedy Jr., older brother of future President John F. Kennedy, is killed during World War II. The 29-year-old Kennedy and his co-pilot die when their Navy plane, filled with explosives, blows up over Britain. 2004.
2: And so my truth is that I am a gay American.
1: New Jersey's Governor Jim McGreevy says he'll resign after saying he had an extramarital affair with a male aide. The aide, Golan Sapel, denies having an affair. He claims the governor sexually harassed him. McGreevy steps down 3 months later. 2000. Tragedy for Russia's Navy in the Barents Sea, part of the Arctic Ocean. That's where the nuclear submarine Kursk explodes and sinks during naval exercises, killing its entire 118-man crew. And 1881. Cecil B. DeMille, the movie producer and director whose films include The Ten Commandments.
3: Remember this day when the strong hand of the Lord leads you out of bondage.
1: Is born in Ashfield, Massachusetts. Today in history, August 12th, Carlotta Bradley, The Associated Press.
4: Solar eclipse Wednesday. Sunny, spotty showers in the afternoon. High of 93. Southwest winds 5 to 10 knots. Seas 1 to 2 feet. High tide 8:17. Pollen count 8.6, which is medium high. Cloudy this evening. Low 77. Thursday partly sunny. Afternoon thunderstorms. High of 92. Friday sun. High of 91. 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
3: 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Their hours are Sunday 8 through 2, Monday 8 to 2, Tuesday is closed, Wednesday 8 to 2, Thursday 8 to 10, Friday 8 to midnight, and Saturday 8 to 11 p.m. They have Texas Hold'em on Thursday 6 to 10, and there's an open jam night from 6 to midnight on Friday. Saturday night, they have karaoke from 7 to 10 p.m. There's a special on draft beer every day. For more information, their number is 386 area code 313-6296, or their Facebook page is Redneck Rick's Cooking. And donations to the Cancer Support Fund can be made at the restaurant for Redneck Rick's. And thanks, Redneck Rick's Cooking, for your support of not-for-profit radio.
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5: 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Did you know that sharks used to be bigger than buildings? As huge as some sharks in the oceans may be, their ancestors were even more impressive. 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

All right, that's Beck, Bogart, and Apice, and that is Superstition. They were a supergroup in 71, 72, and they only made that one album, and they made a live album, which was a tour in Japan. That was Jeff Beck, Tim Bogart, and Carmine Appice. Jeff Beck had just kind of broken up with the Jeff Beck group, and Tim Bogart and Appice, they were both kind of, you know, between Cactus and Vanilla Fudge, and they were a power duo, bass and drums, and I consider Carmine Appice one of the top five drummers of all time. And a little trivia, Carmine Appice was also the co-writer with Rod Stewart, Do You Think I'm Sexy? So he made a lot of royalties on that one. And, you know, the song Superstition was actually written by, of course, you know, one we know very well, a Motown, right? I can't think of his name right now. I must be getting old, right? But it was written by Stevie Wonder. And Stevie Wonder was actually at the same recording studio doing his album and gave the song pretty much to Jeff Beck to put it out. So Beck put it out. Of course, it only kind of played on the hard rock stations in those days and FM radio, right? And then eventually, you know, Stevie Wonder made it a big hit. But that's a great song. And if you like that, you can still find that one around. It's a great album. And then Jeff Beck kind of went into a sabbatical, right, for a while and then came up with the jazz fusion music. Anyway, this is DJ Gino on Surf 97.3. Let's do some Rainbow featuring Ronnie James Dio.

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0: And that's Perez Prado, Cherry Pink and Apple Blossoms from 1955. He was a Cuban a band leader during the Havana days, and then went to New York. And in New York, he signed up with RCA Records and made a big splash in the American market. And if a little trivia thing, if you know, I Dream of Jeannie, the opening of I Dream of Jeannie, the sound, the music was Perez Prado. This is DJ Gino on Surf 97.3, where we talk to you about the music and some. Here we go. 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

That's Jesse Rice, Tank Tops and Flip Flops here on the beach at Flagler Beach. And good evening, and almost winding down here, right? 6:21, it's almost dinner time. And if you're sitting at home having some food together, listen to us on Alexa, keep the radio on, and I will be mellowing it out for you soon. And of course, you know, it's a special day coming up. You know, this is the annual Intercoastal Waterway Cleanup 2026, September 19th at 8 a.m. through 12 p.m. So Palm Coast is gearing up for the 19th annual Intercoastal Waterway Cleanup on September 19th, 2026, inviting residents, families, businesses, and community groups to help protect the natural spaces that they love. Last year's volunteers removed 1,600 pounds of litter, and this year event promises another rewarding day of community teamwork. Pre-registration is encouraged. I think I'm going to get my wife. We're going to probably check this one out this year. And hey, thanks for listening. We got some great music coming up. I got some Rumble Skulls called Ballistic.

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0: come in on Monday and you're not feeling real well, does anyone ever say to you, sounds like someone has a case of the Mondays?
1: Shit, no, man. I believe you get your ass kicked saying something like that, man.

0: Darling, I Love You. That's the Monkees. Look Out Tomorrow from 1967. That was from More of the Monkees. That was the second album. And Blew Out, Sgt. Pepper's Lonely Hearts Club Band, off the charts. The Meet the Monkees and More of the Monkees, those two albums were everywhere. And I remember walking the streets of Bay Ridge in 10 years old. You can do that in those days. And I go for a slice of pizza on the corner for 25 cents. There was a record shop that had those two albums all over the glass. You know, I mean, I didn't know who the Monkees were until we saw them on TV. And the rest was history, right? Top of the set, we had the Cherry Drops, Out of Sight. And then from way up in Georgia, you know, the Wogles, right? And then we had the Rumble Skulls. We did that too. So we got some more music on the way. Stay with me. We're about to, you know, wrap things up, but I've got some cool tracks still coming up. Let's take care of some business and talk to you soon.
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0: Vinyl Candy. California, Georgia. Nice. California, Georgia line, right? No, not really. But that's Vinyl Candy. That's one of those great tracks that they have out, and they're a good band. If you like to listen to them, you can get them online and Apple Music, Spotify, and you can get their vinyls too. Hey, on top of the set, we had the Lemon Twix, How Can I Love Her More? I just got a whole bunch of CDs from them that I ordered on Amazon. They're a great band. They're the Indario brothers. They're two brothers, actually. They're in their mid-20s, and one brother plays all the instruments and the other one sings, and they write the songs together, and they hail from Brooklyn, New York. All right, we got some sponsors to take care of, promos, and we'll be right back.
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5: This is your 97.3 FM News Minute. Leaks about impending corruption investigations are spreading across Chinese social media, giving officials time to hide evidence and investors a chance to profit while exposing vulnerabilities in the Communist Party's secret disciplinary system. And while Americans enjoyed their weekend, the Patriots of ICE worked around the clock to remove public safety threats from our communities. This according to Secretary of Homeland Security Mark Wayne Mullen, who posted in a statement. And a judge in Brooklyn, New York on Monday dismissed criminal charges against Indian billionaire Gautam Adani after the Department of Justice said it had decided to abandon the fraud and bribery case. And the U.S. Department of Agriculture said in a post-X on Monday that Texas facility to breed sterile flies to combat the screwworm will open ahead of schedule in spring 2027. And it's been 12 months since President Donald Trump announced a crime emergency in Washington, D.C., pledging that make the city safe and beautiful and deploying the National Guard. And President Donald Trump's former personal lawyer, Todd Blanche, was sworn in Monday as Attorney General after a bruising confirmation fight that exposed bipartisan concerns about the Justice Department's direction under the Republican president. 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Have a great day, everyone.
6: Solar eclipse Wednesday. Sunny, spotty showers in the afternoon. High of 93. Southwest winds 5 to 10 knots. Seas 1 to 2 feet. High tide 8:17. Pollen count 8.6, which is medium high. Cloudy this evening, low 77. Thursday, partly sunny. Afternoon thunderstorms, high of 92. Friday, sun, high of 91. 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
15: All right, this is DJ Gino. Well, that about wraps it up for me. We celebrated National Vinyl Record Day, played some great rock and roll, and we enjoyed another Wednesday afternoon right here on Flagler Beach, Surf 97.3. So wishing you a great evening. Take care of yourselves. You know what? Peace and love. And, you know, just when you drive by in your neighborhood, wave at each other. It's still cool to do that. You know, I walk my dog and I wave at the people, you know, coming in and out of my street. So be cool, be happy, be safe. And I'm going to leave you with the Rolling Stones. because we're in the stars, and all of us are in the stars, because you know what? We're all special people. Have a good night.

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3: 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That's 386-222-1540. You can also meet Chuck and his AccuTemp team at Flagler Beach's First Friday. 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
6: The year is 1966. Three young men returned from a trip around the world with footage that was about to change the world. The young men were filmmaker Bruce Brown and surfing legends Mike Hinson and Robert August, who followed the everlasting summer around the world. Little did they know at the time that they were in possession of what would become the most influential and iconic surf film of all time. One that would create a cultural revolution like nothing America had ever seen before. This film, of course, was The Endless Summer, all for the pursuit of the perfect wave. On any day of the year, it's summer, somewhere in the world. And while Bruce Brown, Mike Hinson, and Robert August's footprints might wash away from the sand, their treks have changed the world forever.
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Hello and welcome to Wilson Beach Radio. It's our weekly celebration of the music of the Beach Boys, Brian Wilson, and a lot of musical friends and associates of the Beach Boys. I'm Jeff Blyle, and today, in addition to hearing from the Beach Boys, we'll hear solo tracks by Brian Wilson, Carl Wilson, and Mike Love. We'll hear from Beach Boys associates Wilson Phillips, Glenn Campbell, Dino, Desi, and Billy, and Scott Bennett. And we'll also take some time on today's show to pay tribute to the great Phil Everly. The entire music community was saddened last weekend by the news of the passing of Phil Everly. Of course, the Everly brothers were a great influence on the Beach Boys, and we'll feature a collaboration between the two groups. We'll also hear covers of Everly Brothers songs by both the Beach Boys and Jan and Dean. We'll hear a track that both Brian Wilson and Phil Everly sang backup on, and we'll also hear Jeffrey Fosquet's version of an Everly's hit. So, our remembrance of Phil Everly will be coming up shortly. Let's check in with Brian Wilson now with a live version of a song from Pet Sounds, I'm Waiting for the Day. This is Wilson Beach Radio.

0: who's here? Guess who's here? One of the Beach Boys, Mike Love, and he's right over there. Where'd he go? I lost him. I lost a whole Beach Boy.
1: Excuse me, I'm over here.
0: Oh!
2: Hey, Dr. Love, how you doing? What are you doing down here?
1: Well, I heard you begging for help, and I think it's a great cause, and one-to-one, I think we can work it out.
3: You really put us over the top if you'd sing a song. It's the

Wilson Beach Radio, Mike Love singing the lead on a track from a 1980s Jan and Dean session, Mike and Dean and Friends on The Little Old Lady from Pasadena. Here's a track from a guy who's been a longtime member of Brian Wilson's band, Scott Bennett. This song was co-written by Scott and Brian and features Brian on backing vocals with There's No Wrong Notes in Heaven. It's Scott Bennett and his band, The Dotted Line.

0: Scott Bennett and the Dotted Line getting a little help from Brian Wilson. Next up, we'll explore some musical connections between the Beach Boys and some friends and the Everly Brothers as we pay tribute to the late Phil Everly. And we'll hear Mike Love talk about the influence that the Everlys had on the Beach Boys. That's coming right up after this message on Wilson Beach Radio.
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Well, some of the favorite Everly Brothers songs were like all of the Everly Brothers songs, I think. But the ones I can remember us doing a lot were Dream for a slow song. Bird Dog was a favorite. And Devoted to You. They had such a beautiful blend of harmony that really attracted us.

Wilson Beach Radio, the Beach Boys, Brian Wilson and Mike Love doing the two-part harmony on Devoted to You, originally a hit by the Everly Brothers. We were so saddened to hear the news last weekend of the death of Phil Everly, so we thought we'd take a chunk of our show today to play some music which ties the Everly Brothers together with the Beach Boys and some of their friends and associates. From 1988, here are the Everly Brothers joined by the Beach Boys on their version of Don't Worry Baby.

Jan and Dean live singing the Everly Brothers classic All I Have to Do Is Dream as we remember the great Phil Everly on Wilson Beach Radio. Here's another cover of an Everly's hit by another friend and associate of the Beach Boys, teaming up with Bobby Gentry. Here's Glenn Campbell.

A hit single in 1969, Glen Campbell and Bobby Gentry with Let It Be Me. And here's another duet, longtime Beach Boys and Brian Wilson band member Jeffrey Fosquet, teaming up with the great pop artist Marshall Crenshaw as they cover the Everly Brothers' 1964 hit, Gone, Gone, Gone, on Wilson Beach Radio.

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I'm Jeff Blyle. 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This week, we are honoring the incredible musical legacy of the Everly Brothers in memory of the late Phil Everly, who we lost last week. And in our next set, we'll hear from the Everlys themselves. We'll have one more cover of an Everly song, and we'll hear Brian Wilson and Phil Everly teaming up to provide backing vocals for another Rock and Roll Hall of Fame member. That's coming right up on Wilson Beach Radio. Welcome back to Wilson Beach Radio. Here's a track that features backing vocals by Brian Wilson and Phil Everly with a cover of the Beach Boys' In My Room. Here's Bill Medley.

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1: All right, how about if we do one more Everly Brothers song as covered by more friends of the Beach Boys? Here's Dino, Desi, and Billy with their version of a song written by Don Everly, Since You Broke My Heart. Hey.

We'll wrap up our Wilson Beach Radio tribute to the Everly Brothers now with a beautiful song from Phil and Don's landmark 1968 album, Roots. Beach Boys associate Van Dyke Parks worked on that album, by the way. We will always remember the great Phil Everly. Here are the Everly Brothers with Ventura Boulevard.

The Everly Brothers on Wilson Beach Radio. And the single word that comes to mind when you think of the Everly Brothers, and of course when you think of the Beach Boys too, is harmony, with their version of Bruce Johnston's song, Endless Harmony. Here's another great vocal group, The Free Design, on Wilson Beach Radio.

Well, that wraps things up for another edition of Wilson Beach Radio. I'm Jeff Blyle. Thanks for joining us this week, and please come right back at this very same time next week for another hour of music from the Beach Boys and Friends right here on Wilson Beach Radio.

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1: The cold gray skies get you down. 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
1: 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Bird-friendly fishing. Birds in flight are a beautiful sight, but disturbance by boaters threatens the nesting success and survival of coastal birds. 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Aim to stay at least 300 feet away from nesting or resting birds. What's more, it's best to keep bait and fish carcasses away from birds. Feeding pelicans and other birds might seem harmless, but it can lead to injury, malnutrition, aggressive behaviors, and messy droppings around marinas and piers. Bird-friendly fishing means watching from a respectful distance and letting birds find their own.